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2: Good morning. 6:30. We are back in for Monday morning. Start of a new week. Connor Brennan with you. Andrew and Eamon McGuckin.
3: Good morning, guys. How are you?
4: Good morning.
2: Good morning. How are we today?
3: Feeling good.
2: Good weekend.
3: Really good weekend. Yeah, I was in Dublin over the weekend. It was good fun.
2: Sure, it was a busy one.
3: Yeah. It was, yeah, really busy down in Dublin. What about you guys?
4: Were you at the fight or were you fighting?
3: No, neither of those things.
4: Okay, just checking.
3: I was all good in that front.
4: So what were you doing down? Why would you go down to Dublin on one of the busiest nights of the year?
3: I was going down to see my cousin. It was good fun, atmosphere.
4: She lives down there. Oh, very good.
3: It was good fun. What about you guys? Busy weekends?
2: Busy weekend, really. I was just working. I was in Derry, Londonderry on Friday night. I was in Brockshane on Saturday night, just outside Ballymena. So, yeah, busy weekend. Just working away. And then down to Newcastle yesterday. We went down to Murnock. And down to the beach. I haven't been to Murnock in years.
3: It's lovely.
2: Hasn't changed since I was a kid now.
3: I wouldn't have imagined so.
4: Still in the 70s, is it?
2: Probably hasn't changed in a million years. Have you ever been to Murnock?
3: It's a beach.
2: You walk through sand dunes and this lovely boardwalk to get down to it. Stretches from Newcastle right down to Dundrum there. It's lovely. It was very windy.
3: Oh, yeah. A lot of sand in the eyes, sand in the clothes, sand in the hair everywhere.
2: But good weekends?
4: Yeah, it was good. I had a quiet night Friday night. And then Saturday, I was chomping at the bit to go out to watch the fight. I was actually going to meet up with Amy's partner, Jay.
2: Yeah.
4: We exchanged a few text messages.
3: Oh, were you? He was out. Yeah, that's right.
4: But that didn't work out. We went into town, but we had to come home. But all good, though. And yesterday I was down in Dundalk.
3: Nice.
4: Getting baby furniture.
2: Lovely. Lovely. Getting well looked after. How was your weekend? 6 a.m. Club 0-7-0-2-6-8-7-0-0-1. Any bids for us? We'd love to get you involved with the show today. 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

0: Curio Breakfast with Somberg. Good morning, Heidi Peter, who has got the Monday morning fear in a big, big way.
1: Oh no, why is this?
0: Was at a wedding at the weekend and fell out with quite a few people when he had a lemonade or two.
1: Oh no.
0: Don't know how to say sorry. Bad fear now.
1: That's not good at a wedding because it's, you know, usually close friends and family.
0: What advice can we share this morning? Have we ever? I'm sure we've lived this life at some point.
1: Falling out with people at a wedding.
0: Rip the plaster off.
1: Get that apology in early so you don't sit with the fear. You clearly feel bad if you're telling us at this time on a Monday morning.
2: Yeah, it's obviously, yesterday would have been a horrendous day, I'd imagine.
0: Yes.
2: You know, waking up on Sunday going, what did I do the night before? You fell out with a lot of people. Look, if there was lemonades involved, I'm sure people can understand to a point, but it all depends what you did.
0: Just said a few messages this morning. Hi to Arnie. Believes that Clandy Boy won the Ulster Cup yesterday. If a big congratulations to the team. Well, you know, Arnie, if you're going to message us like that, maybe you should get your facts right.
2: They did win, by the way.
1: Good, there we go, okay. Andrew
0: knew. Well done. I'm assuming that's a golf reference.
2: Yeah.
0: And Heidi James, who was at the Katie Taylor fight at Croke Park in Dublin, which looked absolutely amazing.
1: James has sent us a picture of where his seats were, and they looked like really, really close to the ring.
0: Yeah. What a send off.
2: Yeah.
0: Absolutely incredible scenes, yeah. And well done, there was a couple of Belfast fighters there. Obviously, Tyrone McKenna, who was unlucky in his fight.
2: Tyrone McKenna, yeah. I was down there, down in Dublin on Thursday doing a show for Matchroom Boxing.
0: Yeah, yeah.
2: And I met all the, you know, the top guys from Matchroom and stuff. We did a bit of a show for them. And it's insane. You can probably tell the East End of London is kind of in town. Oh, mate, how you doing? You all right?
0: Yeah.
2: You know, it was great. It was such a buzz down there. It's really good. I didn't have a ticket. I would have gone, but I had no tickets.
0: Paddy Gallagher as well. Like, he left the ring thinking that he had won, and then
2: something happened.
0: They'd got something wrong, and he was told in the changing rooms, basically, that he had lost. And I think there was a couple of other Belfast fighters on the bill as well. But yeah, look, absolutely unbelievable.
1: Looked like it was a good atmosphere, didn't it?
2: Brilliant.
0: All right. Let's get into the first rant line of the week after this from Naughty Boy and Beyonce. It's running at Curio Breakfast.

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0: The Rant Line is not open for the week. Has anything irked you over the weekend, or maybe already this morning, and it's not even 7 a.m. on a Monday?
2: I know it's early in the week for the Rant Line, but you know, it's a good time to get it off your chest. First thing in the week, get it away.
0: There has to be things, I think, over the weekend that have annoyed everybody, right? Here's a quick recap of last week of some of our favourites.
3: Who does roadworks on the week when you go back to school when the road was left untouched all summer? I know it's not 7 in the morning, but sake, what stupid thought this was a good idea?
4: We checked out one with baskets only. You get some clamped. It has a full trolley and stuff. And they have to stand and get the whole thing scanned. And you stand there 20 minutes. Does my bopping.
5: Dad wandering round the food hall in Marks and Spencer's with his noise-cancelling headphones on. I was just mortified.
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0: We'd love to hear yours this week. 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The Rant Line. Drop us a message. 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Write a voice note.
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0: Don't You Love Me on the Curio Breakfast Show. Good morning, coming up on 7 o'clock. We were just catching up amongst ourselves about various bits and pieces that have been going on over the weekend in the news and on TV. Obviously, we were discussing the Clancy trial. It's just swept the world over the last few weeks.
1: Yeah, there's been so much information about that online, and people, I know lots of people have been following the trial and watching the court, you know, the court as it sort of unfolds. I've tried to dip into bits and bobs of it and see, but yeah, it's
0: very harrowing. Terrible circumstance, but mistrial, right?
1: Yeah.
0: So what will happen now?
1: So I think there's a few options from what I know, but a mistrial, basically they can either try and do it again, or there'll be some sort of deal, or they have to do something with it. Because I think a mistrial is if, you know, the jury have tried to decide three times and they can't, you know, go to a full agreement. Wasn't, and they can't do anything.
0: Out of the 12, there was one person that couldn't.
1: Was
0: couldn't
1: that what
0: agree.
1: It was?
0: I think so, from what I read over the internet, but you know, it was on one of, you know, the entertainment, the sort of website, so you don't know exactly what was going on. But yeah.
2: It's quite, I don't really know enough about the case, but it's just a horrendous story for everybody involved, you know what I mean? So I don't know what the right outcome is, really. I don't know enough information, but looks like it's gonna a mistrial. It's offer of a retrial, plea deal, or the state just throws it out.
0: We'll see what happens. I'm sure the likes of Netflix or one of these people are going to be all over it. That's kind of the world
1: Definitely
0: we live in. Everybody's obsessed with this sort of true crime sort of thing, right? It's a tough one. We're not obviously going to put it in the entertainment news, of course.
1: No, it's not really
0: entertainment news. But we'll get a full look at what's been trending for you after seven.
2: Did you watch the Katie Taylor fight?
0: I was working, so I saw clips. I was watching clips on my phone as it was unfolding.
2: The real winners were Lidl.
0: Oh, really?
2: Why? They were everywhere.
0: Oh, were they?
2: Sponsorship.
0: Oh, no way.
2: There was everywhere. I was like, Lidl is literally winning this whole night.
1: You know, I went to that event a couple of weeks ago with Lidl. People thought that Katie Taylor was actually going to turn up, because obviously she must be an athlete for them or something.
2: She's sponsored by them. Oh, no, don't get me wrong. Like, I'm just saying, it was an unbelievable night. If, you know, I watched it from the Tyrone McKenna fight.
0: Yeah.
2: Because I know Tyrone, and he got a very bad cut.
0: He did, to be fair.
2: Against Paddy Donovan. And
0: Tyrone being Tyrone was like, what? What's wrong? There's nothing wrong with me. Blood absolutely everywhere. You know, he's an absolute warrior. That man.
2: Like, he's a beast. Like.
0: He really is.
2: Some night for the island, like, boxing is an All-Ireland sport. Some night for it. Like.
0: And some night, you know, for women's boxing, female boxing, you know, there's very, very few boxers make it to that level. And for Katie Taylor to, as Eddie Hearn said himself, you know, to make more money than 99% of male fighters.
1: Seriously?
0: In what's typically a male-dominated sport, you know, she is, you know, paved the way, hopefully, for other young female fighters now.
2: I would imagine this morning there's going to be a lot of boxing clubs getting phone calls from parents going, my daughter wants to come down and do a class, and that's what you're looking for.
0: 100%.
3: Coming up.
0: All right, we've got Newsman Jim with our headlines next at 7 o'clock this morning. And then we will do first one of the week. We've got the 7 o'clock threesome.
1: Another one of those.
0: And a little later, Amy's Answers, first one of the week.
1: Of course, yeah.
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15: From the Q Radio newsroom at 7 o'clock, I'm Jim McLean and these are your top stories this morning. The Secretary of State is due to hold talks with political parties here as Stormont returns from its summer recess. Chris Bryant is here to push the executive for an agreement on a budget. Departments have been operating without one for months, but ministers insist more money is needed from Westminster. A man's in a serious condition after he was stabbed in Lurgan. Armed police were called to the scene at a house in Grattan Street yesterday afternoon. A 34-year-old man was arrested on suspicion of attempted murder. Meanwhile, detectives continue to question a man and woman about a violent incident in Newry. They were detained after a man was found with serious stab wounds at a house in the Woodhill area on Sunday morning. In the United States, 5 people have been killed and another 5 injured after an Amazon cargo plane careered off a runway at Miami International Airport. It crashed into a number of vehicles, then burst into flames. Nationally, a police dispersal order is in place after hundreds of protesters gathered in Portsmouth overnight, following the arrival of 140 migrants on a small boat. The demonstrators blocked roads for hours in the second major anti-migrant protest of the weekend. On Saturday, mass groups blocked access to the port of Dover. And in Germany, the far-right AfD party has surged to a resounding victory in a regional election. It's won around 44% of the vote in Saxony-Anhalt, but appears to be 3 seats short of an outright majority. That's your headline news just after 7 o'clock. We've more local stories next.
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16: 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And there's still time to have your say in potential changes to public transport and fare discount schemes. 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
20: Arsenal boss Mikel Arteta says they've shown they're the capable of performing at an even higher level than last season following their 2-1 win over Chelsea. The Premier League champions came from a goal down to make it maximum points from their opening three games.
21: It depends on if we maintain and sustain that desire, that humbleness, and continue every day to try to find a better version of myself and the team. We still have a lot to grow and a lot to offer, and this is the ambition of the team.
20: Meanwhile, Manchester United's inconsistent start to the new season continues. They were held to a 2-2 draw with Everton in yesterday's other game in the top flight. And at the US Open, Carlos Alcaraz has eased into the quarterfinals at Flushing Meadows. The defending champion won in straight sets against American Tommy Paul. While in the women's draw, top seed Aryna Sabalenka will face Linda Noskova for a place in the last four thanks to her comfortable victory over Taylor Townsend. That's your news and sport just after 7 o'clock. I'm Jim McLean. I'll have more headlines in half an hour.
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0: Thank you, Newsman Jim. Good morning. Bright spells and a few showers today. Highs around 18 degrees.
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1: So we started something new last week. The 7 o'clock threesome in a nutshell. Andrew Ryan, what is this about?
3: So basically, we would give you three items that we kind of annoy us, really, or something like that. Kind of like annoy us, frustrate us.
1: Well, it can be, but it's three things that are applicable to us.
3: And you have to guess which one it applies to. So you get three things and you let us know on 0770 2 687 001 which one relates to me, Connor or Amy.
1: And it's all brought to us by AI Annie, who knows way too much about our lives.
4: Hi, my name is AI Annie. These are three things that Connor, Andrew and Amy secretly judge people for. But whose is whose? People who wear pajamas in shops, people who don't pick up their dog poo, and grown men who skateboard. Connor, Andrew and Amy, time to explain yourselves.
5: Okay, the pajamas, the dog poo, and the skateboard.
1: And the skateboard. That is
3: adults who skateboard.
1: 7 o'clock threesome, yes. So things that we secretly judge people for.
5: Yeah. We say we listen, but we don't judge. But on these occasions, we do. Yeah. We do judge.
3: So Amy, you're brutal for judging people.
1: Yeah, these are all...
3: These are all Amy's.
1: They're all Amy's. People that go to the shops in their pajamas. Adults who skateboard?
5: Yes, and people who don't pick up their dog poo.
1: Okay, 0770 2 687 001. Whose is who? This is James Bay. Hold back the river. Q Radio Breakfast.

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2: These are three things that Connor, Andrew, and Amy secretly judge people for. But whose is whose? People who wear pajamas in shops, people who don't pick up their dog poo, and grown men who skateboard.
3: Good morning, good morning, good morning.
4: Hello.
0: Good morning, good morning, good morning. Wow.
4: That was a good morning.
3: That was a good morning for each of you.
4: Yes, I like what you did there.
0: Have you had an espresso?
3: No, I haven't had anything. I've been dealing with my son. That wakens anybody up.
0: Oh, okay. All right, okay. Yeah, yeah.
3: Yeah, his breakfast. He's having his breakfast here. Haven't you? It's Connor, Andrew, and Amy. Say hello.
5: Hello.
4: Hello.
0: Hello. Hello.
6: Are you going to school today?
5: Yeah.
6: Good man. Do you like school?
5: No.
6: Go.
0: Fair play.
6: Fair play. It's honest. This is honest.
0: Fair play. And it's Monday. Nobody likes a Monday. Nobody likes a Monday.
5: Yeah.
0: You heard today's, the two of you, I assume, heard today's 7 o'clock threesome. Who do you think is whose?
3: I think you, Connor, was the skateboarding. Andrew was the PJs and Amy was the dog poo.
0: You're absolutely spot on.
4: Oh, congrats. That
6: well
4: was pretty
6: done.
4: Good going, actually. Yeah, you got that spot on.
0: Can you explain your thinking very quickly?
3: Not really. It just came to me.
6: Well, I'm delighted to say you've won absolutely nothing.
0: Yes.
3: Nothing.
4: No, you've won nothing the pride. Today. You've yeah, won yeah, the yeah. pride and joy of knowing us that well.
0: Andrew, tell me about what you're secretly judging people wearing pajamas in the shop.
6: Pajamas in the shops, just find it completely over the top.
0: Even if it's just beside your house and you need to pop in for some milk and
6: get
0: some
6: dressed
0: some bread.
6: Appropriately.
4: Andrew's there, he's judging.
0: Okay. The dog poo, you mean?
4: The dog poo, I think it's completely unacceptable. You know, as a dog owner and someone who has to pick up dog poo, no, it's not pleasant, but we all do it and we all carry poo bags.
0: What if you get caught on the hop and your little poo bag holder is out and your dog does a poo? What do you do? Bare hands?
4: You should ask another person. Or a sock, actually,
0: a
4: good
0: sock.
4: Point.
5: You already have them though.
0: A sock.
3: Use your sock.
0: They're fighting over milk in the background. I was at the skate park the other week with my son Jonah, and there was a fully grown man there on his own on a skateboard, and I just thought, wow, okay. I mean, if that's how you want to spend your Tuesday afternoon, fair enough.
6: Yeah. Good stuff. Well, well done. Congratulations. You've won this morning. You've won the great prize of zero, and I hope you have a great day.
3: Thank you very much.
4: Thanks so
6: much.
4: I
6: need to get
3: good boy because bringing in milk and trying to drink out of the milk jug.
4: Oh,
3: or
4: no.
3: Not the actual jug, the actual 2 litre thing. And I'm like, no, don't say that.
4: That'll spill everywhere. I can imagine how that would go. Good luck.
0: Bye.
4: Bye.
0: Bye. Oh, Monday mornings in the high school, man. Do you know I miss all that?
4: Yes, you do. You miss that chaos.

0: on the Curdio Breakfast Show. Good morning, 7:23. It's Monday morning. And somebody at the weekend has been in here changing what's on our TVs that's in the studio.
1: Yeah, there are these screens in the studio, and usually it just flashes up with all the different presenters and like a wee montage of our photos. But for someone must have been like having a wee relaxed time while they're on air over the weekend, and there's TV on. And I've just noticed there's no sound on it, but it's that programme Dinner Date. Have you ever watched it?
2: Yeah.
1: They obviously have a date, and someone cooks for someone, and then whoever doesn't get picked for the date at the end, there's a knock on the door, and they open the door, and if they haven't got picked, it's a ready meal. Yeah. Have you ever seen that?
0: No.
1: It's rubbish, but it's good.
0: Yeah. I have a life. I don't get to watch shows like this.
2: Yes, you can just tell from people when the minute they open the door whether they're interested in or not. You know?
1: It's basically like Come Down With Me with a date.
0: It's on ITV too.
1: Yeah.
0: There's full on daytime TV on in here this morning at not even 7:25.
2: Yeah, so there's a guy and a girl on a date now. And
0: they were in a hot tub and all there a minute ago.
2: I don't think the guy was attracted to her.
1: Mm. Oh no.
0: He kept on going,
2: no, not for me. We should put the subtitles on.
0: Yeah, we just play that through the radio instead. It looks okay.
2: They're all waiting as if like, they film it like you're waiting on their sofa, goes, am I being picked?
1: It's the bit now, actually. It's got to the bit where someone's got a ready meal at the front door.
0: Here's a big reveal. She's going to lift the plate. It's a ready meal. So she didn't get picked for the date.
1: No, she didn't.
0: All right. Well, we've got newsman Jim outside. He's waiting to come and do some serious news. So we'll do that shortly. We'll get you caught up in everything entertainment soon as well.
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1: Good morning. The West Link is really slow already this morning. That's going towards York Street. It looks like there might have been an accident, so we'll keep you in the loop with that. Traffic is also slow in Moira. That's on the Lurgan Road. Apart from that, traffic still seems to be moving well. But if you do spot anything, you can let us know about it when it's safe to do so. 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

0: Security of Breakfast. Good morning. Just gone 7:30. It's Monday morning. Newsman Jim's got our headlines.
1: Good morning. The Secretary of State is due to hold talks with political parties here. Stormont returns from its summer recess. Chris Bryant is in Belfast to push the executive's ministers for an agreement on a budget. Meanwhile, a man's in a serious condition after he was stabbed in Lurgan. Armed police were called to the scene in Grattan Street yesterday afternoon. A 34-year-old man was arrested. In the United States, 5 people have been killed and another 5 injured after an Amazon cargo plane careered off a runway at Miami International Airport. Nationally, the Unite Union is promising to support Jaguar's Land Rover workers following reports up to 4,000 jobs could go after the car maker opened a voluntary redundancy programme. And finally, on a very different note, Andrea thought of your good self for this. It's claimed that laughter therapy could help people with common lung condition breathe better.
2: Oh.
1: So they should all be going to your gigs later this year. A trial in Turkey's found a simple, low-cost technique could be as effective as traditional breathing exercises. 1.7 million people in the UK are estimated to be living with COPD, with around a third undiagnosed. So apparently, laughter therapy could help them.
3: Very good.
1: There you go.
2: Do you ever get when you've been really laughing, really, really laughing, and you do need to cough? So maybe it is good for the lungs then, obviously it is.
3: Yeah. I can't tell you. I try telling Julie that. She doesn't think I'm funny, but no, she does. But I would say
1: wee bit.
3: Yeah, is there a place, when you say laughter therapy, do you have to go somewhere for it, or is it just you have to watch like comedy shows or something?
1: Andrew Ryan's comedy tour.
3: Yeah,
1: this year. That's what that it is.
2: It could be prescribed with tickets.
3: Yeah. You could be, yeah, but you could probably watch stuff on TV.
2: Yeah. Equally. That would be a bit
1: more effective in person.
2: Yeah, it is more. Things are more funny in person.
3: Although, Jim, when you came to watch 100%. Me in Edinburgh, Jim, at the Edinburgh Fringe, I noticed you in the crowd. You weren't laughing a lot.
1: Well, how could you pick out from all the whole crowd of silence? just there. Yeah, but
0: excellent news, man, Jim. Excellent.
1: No, it was very funny.

0: Dua Lipa and Dance the Night on the Curio Breakfast Show, 7:40. A little later on the show today, Amy's Answers.
1: Yes.
0: We're also going to be chatting about grabbing the wrong thing. And when have you ever grabbed the wrong thing?
2: Sure, we've all done it, lads.
0: We've all done it. Do you have a story to share after 8, Andrew? Entertainment news before the top of the hour. What have you got for us this morning, Amy?
1: Yes, we have more on that, of course. A little bit about the Oasis film, Traitors Season, and Maya Jama news.
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1: Good morning. It is slow on the M1. That's going from Sprucefield towards Junction 6 at Sainfield Road. The M2, that's going foreshore towards Nelson Street, and the West Link towards York Street. It does look like there might have been an accident earlier on this morning, so the West Link is really, really slow this morning. Keep that in mind. Also in Moira on the Lurgan Road. If you've spotted anything else, you can let us know about it on the Q Radio travel line, 90 89 0 110.
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0: First up then.
3: Well, I know Yaz was obviously very, very excited about this. The new Oasis film gets its London premiere later today after the brothers were in Venice at the weekend. The documentary follows how the pair finally made up, obviously after years of feuding. So it was the Peaky Blinders creator, Stephen Knight. He wrote and produced Don't Look Back in Anger. Will you guys be going to see that whenever it comes out?
4: I'll wait till it comes on to the... I won't go to the cinema, but I'll wait till
3: it
4: comes out on the...
3: Yeah.
4: To Disney or something.
5: It's finding the time. I still haven't went to see Odyssey, which everybody's been going on about. The only time I get to go to the cinema, it's to watch kids' films.
3: Okay, well, this will be an interesting one. I know Yaz has time blocked out in her diary for the first day that that's released to go and see it, of course.
5: For Oasis fans, absolutely mega.
3: Other news, of course, it's Traitors season. Time to watch The Traitors. The Irish Traitors has already started on screens. And if you're watching, you might see a familiar face popping up, won't we, Andrew Ryan?
4: You might see a familiar face, yes. You never know. I'm not saying when or where, but you might see a familiar face.
5: Oh, Gimme, wasn't supposed to talk about that.
3: Well, you know, sure.
4: I'm not saying I will pop up, but you might see a familiar face.
3: It's been revealed that the UK Celebrity Traitors, it's going to return on the 23rd of September after Joe Marler, he by accident let slip that that's when it was going to return, and I don't think he was supposed to. So Alan Carr won the celeb one last year. This year's celebrities include Maya Jama, James Blunt and Richard E. Grant.
5: Very good.
4: Wow.
5: The last season of The Traitors was the very first one that I watched and I got so obsessed.
3: Me too.
5: It is such a great, great show.
3: It was unreal. It was really, really good. Obviously, Rachel from here winning the last year's
5: one. Of course, yeah. Talking about Maya Jama.
6: If you're looking for prestige,
7: la, la, la.
6: Heritage, that would be the Duke. Lily, he's a mischievous spirit.
8: How do you do?
9: I do very well.
3: There's going to be more Maya Jama on her screens. She signed up for series 3 of The Gentlemen. Lots of people, I think, last week or the week before thought it was going to be Meghan Markle who was going to be joining the cast. But she's in the second series of Guy Ritchie's hit Netflix hit, where she plays Aisha, the wife of a criminal associate. So she's also going to be in series 3, she said, and she was at the premiere earlier this week. Fair play to her.
5: I love The Gentleman, and you hated it.
3: I watched the first couple of episodes of series 1, not for me, didn't like the humour of it, something about it annoyed me.
5: It's maybe just that Guy Ritchie sort of pacing and how he does things, yeah.
4: It'll be good to have Maya Jama back on the telly.
5: Yeah, oh well.
3: I love Maya Jama. Talent of Maya Jama, she can do everything.
4: She's very good.
5: That is you, caught up for now.
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0: And Rain Me In on the Curio Breakfast Show. Is that song still number one?
1: It's been number one for a million trillion weeks. It feels like at this point it just keeps setting records.
0: It's just the song that keeps on giving.
1: You have to ask Kushla.
0: It is very good though, to be fair.
1: Yeah.
0: You know that song when it first came out, like, did nothing in the charts?
1: And
0: when
1: then
0: he
1: all
0: released
1: of a sudden,
0: it on his own, it was like, I don't even know if it got into the top 40. And then the Olivia Dean version came along and boom.
1: Have you seen Lewis Capaldi's cover of it?
0: No.
1: Well, it was like on stage singing it. Brilliant. Really good.
0: Really?
1: With Sam Fender, yeah.
0: Oh, it's just one of them songs. It is very good. Coming up after 8 o'clock this morning, I'll let Andrew explain more soon, but when did you grab the wrong thing?
2: Oh, yeah.
1: Oh, dear.
0: You didn't read what you were looking at.
2: Oh, we did read what we were looking at, but we were reading it wrong.
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11: From the Q Radio newsroom at 8 o'clock, I'm Jim McLean and these are your top stories this morning. The Secretary of State is due to hold talks with political parties here as Stormont returns from its summer recess. Chris Bryant is here to push the executive for an agreement on a budget. Departments have been operating one here for months, but ministers insist more money from Westminster is needed. Three people remain in custody following two separate stabbings yesterday. A 34-year-old man was arrested after another man was stabbed at a house in Grattan Street in Lurgan. While a man and woman are still being questioned after a man was found with stab wounds at a property in the Woodhill area of Newry.
10: In the United States, five people have been killed after an Amazon cargo plane careened off a runway at Miami International Airport. It crashed into a number of vehicles and burst into flames. Miami's fire chief, Red Jalada, says crews were on the scene within seconds.
12: The airplane did strike a couple of vehicles. A couple of victims were actually trapped in the vehicles. In addition to that, we had a very complex fire. Engine compartments that were on fire, including a search and rescue of the pilot and co-pilot that were trapped in this aircraft.
10: Nationally, a police dispersal order is in place after hundreds of protesters gathered in Portsmouth overnight following the arrival of 140 migrants on a small boat. The demonstrators blocked roads for hours in the second major anti-migrant protest of the weekend. On Saturday, mass groups blocked access to the port of Dover. And in Germany, the far-right AfD party has surged to a resounding victory in a regional election. It's just three seats short of an outright majority following the vote in Saxony and Holt. That's your headline news just after 8 o'clock. Nuala has more local stories next.
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13: 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And there's still time to have your say in potential changes to public transport and fare discount schemes. 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
10: Arsenal made it three wins from three at the start of the new Premier League season. The defending champions came from behind to beat Chelsea 2-1. Meanwhile, former Arsenal player Ainsley Maitland-Niles made a debut to remember for Everton as they held Manchester United to a 2-2 draw.
16: It's amazing. Everybody wants to start off like that, and thankfully I did. The ball fell to me at the edge of the box and put my foot through it, and ended up in the top corner, which was I'm happy about.
10: Locally, Derry City are through the semi-finals of the FAI Cup after they beat Dundalk 4-2 in the last eight. In ice hockey, the Belfast Giants were thrashed 5-1 by Red Bull München in Germany. It's their final pre-season exhibition match. The Giants' next game is away at Dundee this Saturday in the Challenge Cup. And in golf, Great Britain and Ireland's team are celebrating their victory over the United States in the Walker Cup, their first in 11 years after they staged one of the biggest comebacks in the biennial amateur tournaments history at the La Course in La Hinch in the Republic. That's your news and sport just after 8 o'clock. I'm Jim McLean. Have more headlines in half an hour.
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1: Thanks, Jim. Bright spells and showers today with a maximum temperature of 18 degrees.
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0: Next up, which will just say yes on the QRadio Breakfast Show. Good morning. Just coming up on 2:10. Connor Brennan with you, Andrew Ryan, Eamonn McGuckin. Hopefully everybody had a good weekend.
1: Yes, good morning.
0: You were running around like a headless chicken trying to track something down, were you?
2: No, listen, this is one of the frustrating things about living up here, okay, is that on a Sunday, certain shops are not open until a particular time. Most shops are not open until a particular time, right? And it is so frustrating when you need something urgently. So we had to pick up a wedding card, okay? So we thought, and we're in a particular area, and we thought we'll just go and get a wedding card. So we went into, you know, like the petrol station forecourts, you know, to get a wedding card, right? And you go in, and we saw you see like the card racks.
1: Yes.
2: You're like, yes,
1: that's what you needed.
2: We're going to just pick up a wedding card, right? Happy birthday, happy birthday, happy birthday, happy engagement, happy christening, blah blah blah blah blah. No wedding cards. We're like, just get a generic one. So we saw one. They said, congratulations. And we were like, we'll just get one. We don't bought it.
0: Perfect.
2: Blah, blah, blah. That's all you need. You can fill in the card. Got back into the car, driving off to the place where we need to give the person the card. Opened the card. Congratulations. Inside it, happy birthday. Oh, no. So we now have to go somewhere else to get another card, right? At one point, I said, just scribble it out.
1: Yeah. Like,
2: they won't mind, right? But because the times of the shops are 1 o'clock here, I'm like, oh no, like this is ridiculous.
0: But is this not just a case of your failure to prepare?
2: Correct, yes. Oh, completely correct, yeah. But also it's a failure for, you know, normal working hours. Anyway, so I said to Julie, we're going to have to drive to the south.
1: Oh my word, wise up. There are other petrol stations.
0: That's the only option.
2: We are going to have to drive to the south.
1: If we can't scribble out happy birthday, that's the only other option.
2: We're going to have to drive to the European Union to get this solution.
0: By the time you drove to the EU, it would be after 1 o'clock and the big shop would be open.
2: No, it wouldn't. There was this early. Anyway, we found another petrol station. Again, nothing. So we're pulled over at the side of a main road googling the nearest shops, but we weren't in Belfast, you see, so I didn't know the area.
1: Well, you know what, were you putting money in the card?
2: Yeah.
1: That, you know what, the person probably did. Well, you know, well, like, you've got married, did you really care about what was written in the card, or was it all about the money?
2: No, we're panicking because we're googling where can we go, and we at one point we were ringing petrol stations, but then we couldn't get through to the petrol station because it was all going to a generic number and
0: all
2: stuff.
0: For a wedding card.
2: All for a wedding card. So we drove to the EU. We were going down there anyway. So we were going to this place anyway. So we had to come off the motorway, find a place. But what I'm trying to say is just the fact that we couldn't get anywhere up here. Right? And then when we went into the south, we found a place straight away. Straight away. And me and Julie are both like going, bloody hell, this place doesn't open until 1 o'clock. In the north, even it was crazy. Like, and there's just times where you're just like, you know, you want a quick solution, but what's the 1 o'clock thing about?
1: Well, at least you have a birthday card now for someone's birthday for the next time.
2: I must have loads of birthday cards.
0: It's for people going to church. The shops then don't.
1: Is that the reason why?
2: I don't see a lot of people in church, lads.
0: Well, then we're not getting into that this morning. That's a subject for another radio show at another time that isn't us.
2: But yeah, we eventually got the card anyway, put the money in, but the thing is, we got caught a bit though, because...
0: You did.
1: Learn your lesson, because at the back of a card it does say, inside, it says, and then it tells you what it says inside.
2: No, but the problem is that we said at the wedding, we forgot the card, we'll drop it down to you, we already have the card.
1: But when
2: we dropped the card in, we dropped in a euro card rather than a card from there, so they know that we've just bought the card.
0: They'll know.
1: Oh, they won't know. You could have been there at some point.
0: We're asking you this morning is, when did you grab the wrong thing in haste? Were you rushing around? Did you not take time to read what you were lifting off the shelves? Did you lift a wrong card? I remember before, it was Amy's birthday, do you remember? And we grabbed balloons from the shop.
2: Yes.
0: I saw pink balloons and they were gender revealed.
1: It's a girl.
0: That's right.
2: But she is a girl.
0: She is a girl.
2: We were kind of right.
0: Yes, she is a girl. We weren't completely wrong. When did you grab the wrong thing? 07702 687 001. Drop us a message there on WhatsApp.

0: Ariana Grande and Thank You Next on the Q Radio Breakfast Show. Good morning. When did you grab the wrong thing? Hi, Graham.
1: Morning, everyone. Once grabbed the wrong thing. This is maybe not exactly what you're looking for. Not off the shelf. Did approach a lady who was at a cash machine in a petrol station who I thought was a friend because I saw her car outside. Turns out when I stuck my key into the side of her ribs and then a gruff voice asked her for all her money.
0: Jesus.
1: A little nurse turned around. My friend's not a nurse. And said, I haven't got much, son.
0: Straight to jail.
2: It
3: could have literally been straight to jail. This happened to me once. A little boy in the shop a couple of weeks ago ran over to me thinking I was his mum and put his arms around my leg and said, Mummy. And I thought, oh, who's this? And then his mum did come over and apologise. The poor wee boy got a fright when he looked up and realised that I wasn't his mum.
2: Oh, wow. But did you look like his mum? Were you wearing the same clothes?
3: No, I didn't actually look like his mum at all. Oh, I don't know. Maybe it was the jeans or something.
2: I think you'd be a great mum, Amy.
3: Thanks, Andrew.
2: You know
3: so
2: what
3: obviously
2: I mean?
3: So did this little boy.
2: No, but I actually think... Amy, you would be a great mum. I know you probably still
3: really
2: live
3: nice.
2: In a home and your parents would probably look after the child, but like, because you'd be away in your fancy restaurants and your TikToks.
3: Just when you think you're getting a compliment.
0: That's probably out of character for him. Neil says, hi guys, I went to the wrong wake on the same road.
2: Very common.
0: Yeah.
2: You'd be mortified.

0: But I look at it, put my arm on it. Whoa, sorry, wrong person. And then the lady was like, oh, it's okay. And then Julie was in the toilet, or I thought she'd come back. And then when she eventually came back, I said, look, the hands up, I accidentally put my arm around that woman there, and it got really awkward. And Julie was like, it's fine, well, we're not, whatever. And then we said, can I just leave the pub? I said, we'll leave the pub. Wow.
1: Can I just say as well, this topic this morning, when did you grab the wrong thing? We're not talking about
2: people, it's turned into when did you grab the wrong person?
1: I'm talking about humans.

0: Usher and Pitbull. DJ got us falling in love on the Q Radio Breakfast Show, accidentally lifting the wrong things. Good morning, guys. I took the wrong shopping trolley. Somehow got mixed up and got halfway around Tesco before noticing someone else's handbag in it.
1: Oh my word, imagine. And then they might have thought that you, by accident, took their handbag or did it on purpose or something awful.
0: Could have been worse. Could have been a child in it.
1: Oh my word, but yeah, I think you maybe would have noticed them.
2: You didn't notice. Like.
1: Yeah.
0: You might have a small child, I don't know.
1: I think you would see them.
0: More of those coming up if you've got them. 0770-2-687-001. First school run off the week as well. We've got some passes for our Tastic soon.
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1: Good morning. Traffic is slow in Moira on the Lurgan Road. We had a message in that there's just been a crash. That's at the Hillsborough Roundabout on the A1 northbound. So that's going to be really busy. Keep that

0: the mind. The M1 is slow, that's going from Lisburn Services towards Junction 1, Broadway. The M2, foreshore towards Nelson Street. The Sydenham Bypass, that's going from Tilliesburn towards D Street. The West Link towards York Street. And the Bangor Road, really heavy traffic there, going from Cultraw towards Belfast. Anything else? 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

0: 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Good morning, 8:30 on your Monday morning. Newsman James got our headlines.
1: Good morning. The Secretary of State is due to hold talks with political parties here as Stormont returns from its summer recess. Chris Bryant is in Belfast to push for an agreement over a budget for the executive. Meanwhile, three people remain in custody following two separate stabbings yesterday, one in Lurgan and the other in Newry. In the United States, an investigation is underway after five people were killed after an Amazon cargo plane careened off a runway at Miami International Airport. And nationally, the Unite Union is promising to support Jaguar Land Rover workers following reports up to 4,000 jobs could go after the car maker opened a voluntary redundancy programme. That's all from me. I'll have your news in full at 9 o'clock.
0: Yes.
1: I forgot what time it was.
0: I know, it happens to me all the time, don't worry. Newsman Jim, we were chatting on the show this morning about when have you accidentally lifted the wrong thing. Andrew lifted a wedding card at the weekend, but it was actually congratulations.
2: It was a birthday
3: happy
2: card.
3: Birthday.
0: It was happy birthday. Lots of messages about this morning.
4: When I was a student in Manchester, I was flying over and landed in Manchester on our side and went to pick up my bag from the carousel, and I picked it up and realised it wasn't mine, but it was the exact same as mine, bar a small tag that I had in mine that I knew just to distinguish mine from anyone else's. And I waited for ages to see if my actual bag was in the carousel, and it wasn't. So I immediately realised that somebody else had took my bag. So I legged it around Manchester Airport, which isn't a tiny airport, and I found the person with my bag about to jump into a taxi, and I stopped them and exchanged bags. With a few seconds to spare, would have been absolute handling. Anyway, been some crack opening my bag with a holy boxers on it.
0: I was worried what he was going to say.
2: What was in, what was in the bag?
1: That sounds like a plot from a kind of thriller movie or something.
2: Or a rom-com.
0: Taken 10.
2: And then yes. You meet the person and fall in love. That,
1: they're meet cute.
0: Isn't that nice?
2: Yeah.
0: Michelle's, what I did by mistake was deodorant and thought it was hairspray. At least my hair smells good. Nightmare if you get that the other way around and you do the hairspray in the armpits.
2: That sounds like it would sting.
0: Sticky arms.
1: I remember many years ago, my mum said she'd bought me, I think it was from her Christmas or birthday, a lovely new aftershave. And it's like, oh, okay. And it's like, this is a weird big container, but it was like aftershave. So I was like, spraying it everywhere. And it was just that. It was.
2: It was
1: shaving foam.
2: I was like foam.
1: I think it was shaving foam, but it was foam of some sort. It's like, oh well, thanks, Mum.
0: And then when you were there, did you shave under the arms?
1: No.
2: You were halfway there, I suppose.
1: I was only about 16, 17,
0: That's okay. Yeah. All right. Sorry for asking about your manscaping live on the radio.

0: Subgreddin, how does it feel on the Curio Breakfast Show accidentally grabbing the wrong thing? Joanne went on a weekend to Derry Londonderry, and it was only when she got there, heading out for the night, she realised she had grabbed two different boots from home.
1: Oh,
0: home.
1: No.
0: And they were both for the left foot.
1: Oh, rubbish. I like this one from Jacqueline. I polished my entire house with starch, thinking it was furniture polish. Happy Monday from Jackie in Belfast.
0: What is starch for?
2: I don't know. Is it like some sort of bleach?
1: Starch. Is it like potato starch I was thinking of?
0: I don't know what starch is. I thought it was like something to do with carbs. No?
1: Yeah, it's like starch from like food.
0: Oh, right, okay.
1: I was assuming, yeah.
0: Maria did something similar. Sprayed the veg. Thought she lifted the olive oil. Disinfectant spray.
1: Oh, dangerous.
0: Oh,
1: very dangerous.
0: Can rinse them off, no?
1: No.
0: No. Okay, fair enough.
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0: Forgot to put my microphone up. 20 to 9, it's Monday morning. Boys and girls, are we on the school run? Are we miserable?
1: Oh.
0: We would love to cheer you up with our Tastic passes.
1: Yes, we're giving away a family of four pass. So if you'd like to be our winner today, just see if you can answer this clue.
4: Hi, my name's Lily. I'm 6 years old.
5: Hi, my name's Albie. I'm 5 years old. And we go to Greystone Antrim School. And we today's clue is he drives a mini car and he has a teddy bear. And he's silly.
0: He's silly, drives a mini, has a teddy bear. He doesn't talk much, this guy, right? He just makes silly sounds.
1: Yeah, that is what he does.
0: That's who it is, isn't it?
1: Yeah.
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1: Good morning. It's really slow in Derry Londonderry. That's on the Clooney Road. In Newton Stewart, there's been an accident. That's on the Beltony Road, and there's really heavy traffic there now. Also, we had a message earlier that there's been a crash at the Hillsborough roundabout on the A1 northbound. It's slow there. The M1 is slow going from Lisburn Services towards Junction 1 Broadway. The M2 foreshore towards Nelson Street. The Sydney Bypass going from Tillysburn towards D Street. The West Link towards York Street and the Bangor Road that's going from Cultraw towards Belfast. If you've spotted anything else, the Q Radio travel line is 90 89 0 110.
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1: 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Who are we speaking to?
2: Ian McCormick.
1: Hello, how are you doing? How old are you?
3: 10 years old.
1: You're 10, yes my buddy. He's 10 and you're on your way to school.
3: Yeah.
1: Oh, do you like school?
3: No.
1: Oh God. When you get older, what do you want to do when you're older, my buddy?
3: Play football player.
4: Oh yeah.
1: Football player?
4: Oh yeah.
1: Right. Now you know what's coming now. Which football team do you support?
3: Liverpool.
1: Boo.
4: I'm gonna give you one of these anyway.
1: Oh no.
4: This is an all-inclusive.
5: Yeah, fair enough.
4: Breakfast show, we celebrate diversity. And all football teams are welcome onto this show.
1: Right, listen, this is the only thing Liverpool's going to win this year. Do you know the answer to the question for tickets to Airtastic?
3: Yeah.
1: Go on.
3: Mr. Bean.
5: Let's see if you're right.
6: Yeah, you're right. It's Mr. Bean.
1: Well done. That's the only thing a Liverpool fan will be happy about. Is winning these tickets to Airtastic this year.
4: Listen, I watched that Manchester United match yesterday with my sons and it wasn't, tell you.
1: Man United weren't as good either. No, we're not good. Listen, you get tickets to Airtastic and a day off homework. Are you excited about that?
3: Thank you.
1: Oh, what a legend.
5: Thank you so much. Very polite.
1: Yeah, listen, we'll be in touch with you soon. Have a great day in school and thanks for calling in Q Radio.
3: Take care, buddy.
1: Bye.
4: My buddy. Hey, my buddy.
1: Hey, my buddy.
4: Hey, my buddy.
1: It sounds a bit weird, doesn't it?
4: That's the other one.

0: me up on the Q-Radio Breakfast Show coming up on 9 o'clock. It's Monday morning. So many messages about the starch.
1: A spray starch. It's used to stiffen collars and cuffs.
2: Stiffen collars and cuffs. There we go. We didn't know that. I thought it was potatoes.
0: Is it
2: potato
0: blue?
2: Starch. Oh, it took me a minute to get that.
0: Wake up, guys. Also on the show this morning, we have been chatting about accidentally lifting the wrong things. Hi, Charlie.
3: Morning, guys. One day I was running late for work and I went to the bathroom and I went to clean my teeth. And before I noticed, I had the dog's toothpaste on me and my mouth. Wasn't nice, anyway, I'll say that.
2: So many questions. The dog has toothpaste, and the dog's toothpaste is in the bathroom with your toothpaste. So many
0: just
2: things
0: all
2: going on.
0: In there getting ready in the morning together.
4: You know, I just find that baffling.
0: It might have been worse if you lifted his toothbrush.
2: Oh, it would have been worse. Yeah, you're right. Actually, at least it was just the toothpaste. You would imagine it's cleaning of some sort.
0: Don't they say a dog's mouth, though, is like 10 times cleaner than a person's? Is that a load of rubbish?
4: I don't know.
2: They say that, or that it's cleaner than like your phone because your phone has so many germs.
4: Oh,
0: that's not worth thinking about.
4: Do
0: is
4: you
0: it?
4: Clean your dog's teeth, Amy?
2: Hugo gets like wee dentist sticks and stuff.
0: That's
2: do your
0: what
2: dog
0: our dogs
2: get those?
0: Get,
2: supposed to be good for their teeth.
0: You probably should be. I know there'll be.
2: That's probably really bad, is it?
0: Vets and things listening to the show this morning. You probably should be taking a toothbrush in there every now and again. After 9 o'clock on the show, what are we doing?
2: I've got Amy's answers.
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0: From the Q Radio newsroom at 9 o'clock, I'm Jim McLean and these are your top stories this morning. A man's been charged with attempted murder in Lurgan. The 34-year-old is due in court today after another man was stabbed at a house yesterday afternoon on Grattan Street. Meanwhile, detectives continue to question two people about a stabbing incident in Newry. They were arrested after a man was seriously injured at a property in the Wood Hill area on Sunday morning. As Stormont returns from its summer recess, the Secretary of State is back in Belfast to meet political parties here and push the executive to agree a budget. Departments have been operating without one for months, but ministers insist more money from Westminster is needed. In the United States, an investigation is underway after five people were killed when an Amazon cargo plane careered off a runway at Miami International Airport. It crashed into a number of vehicles, then burst into flames. Miami's fire chief, Red Jalala, says crews were on the scene within seconds.
1: The airplane did strike a couple of vehicles. A couple of victims were actually trapped in the vehicles. In addition to that, we had a very complex fire. Engine compartments that were on fire, including a search and rescue of the pilot and co-pilot that were trapped in this aircraft.
0: Nationally, the government has condemned behaviour at last night's anti-migrant protest in Portsmouth. Demonstrators clashed with police after hundreds gathered in an attempt to stop the processing of migrants. It was triggered after a dinghy reportedly carrying more than 140 people was intercepted yesterday. And in Germany, the far-right AfD party has surged to a resounding victory in a regional election, but it's just three seats short of an outright majority following the vote in Saxony and Holt. That's your headline news just after 9 o'clock. Nuala has more local stories next.
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3: 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And there's still time to have your say on potential changes to public transport and fare discount schemes. 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
0: Arsenal made it 3 wins from 3 at the start of the new Premier League season. The defending champions came from behind to beat Chelsea 2-1 in yesterday's late kickoff. Meanwhile, former Arsenal player Ainsley Maitland-Niles had a debut to remember for Everton. He scored a 96th-minute equaliser for his new club as they drew 2-2 with Manchester United.
8: It's amazing. Everybody wants to start off like that, and thankfully I did. The ball fell to me at the edge of the box and put my foot through it. And ended up in the top corner, which was, I'm happy about.
0: Locally, Derry City are through to the semi-finals of the FAI Cup after they beat Dundalk 4-2 in the last eight. And in golf, Great Britain and Ireland's team are still celebrating their victory over the United States. They staged one of the biggest comebacks in the Marshall Cup, the biennial amateur tournament, picking up 7 points out of a possible 10 on Sunday to win in the Glahenge course in the Republic for the first time in 11 years. That's your news and sport. It's after 9 o'clock. I'm Jim McLean. I'll have more at the top of the hour.
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10: Thank you, Newsman Jim. Good morning. Bright spells and a few showers today. Highs around 18 degrees.
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1: Hello, Langley, choosing Texas on the Curio Breakfast Show. Good morning, 10 past 9, it's Monday. And all morning, our studio TV screens that are dotted about the place have been locked on to ITV2 for some reason.
2: And now, even though there's no sound, the Housewives of Beverly Hills are on. So
1: you've just been staring at that back wall there all show.
2: Oh, yeah, it is quite entertaining. Even though there's no subtitles or anything, I'm just sort of trying to like telling the guys bits and bobs. Even though Andrew, obviously, is a big Housewives fan as well.
1: Like, what do you think? Do you think she looks good? She's nearly 16. So she's had this work done, and she's this, rich. That, and the other. And she's
3: it's not good, is it?
1: Absolutely.
2: Kyle and Mauricio, for the fans of the Housewives, you'll know who I'm talking about.
1: Get back into the room, Amy. You've got this to do.
2: Today's dilemma is an interesting one. We have a residential liar in our work, and he always stands ages talking, and you have to sit there for 10 minutes like Joe Rogan and go, wow, even though you know it's bleep, or we'll just say for radio purposes, a load of rubbish. Okay. How do you approach that? So a compulsive liar, what do you do?
1: I like the way you phrased that, the residential liar.
2: That's the way this dilemma was put to me.
1: That's awesome.
2: I'm just reading it as it was written.
1: The residential liar. Andrew Ryan, how do you cope with a residential liar in the workplace?
3: Yeah, I don't really know. Like,
1: do you call them out, or do you just move on? Do you just, you know, the way I think everybody knows somebody that likes to, and maybe not just necessarily lie, but they like to exaggerate the truth a little bit.
2: Absolutely.
1: And they like to, you know, they're always, there's always a bit of like one-upsmanship going on.
2: Oh,
1: and that sort of
2: the 10 a reef, 11 a reef type.
1: Yeah.
2: Yes.
1: The 11 a reefies.
2: Yes.
3: Yeah. 12 a reef. All that. I think what you do is you just let them talk and just smile and nod, and then eventually what happens is, I think people like that, people just get sick of them, and then their circle becomes smaller and smaller and smaller.
1: No, this
3: that's
1: is
3: what
1: sad.
3: Happens.
1: No,
3: that is what happens.
2: But everyone knows it, and it's just in work, and it could be harmless, but it really annoys me. I find it really annoying when you know you're like, that's a lie.
1: So what would you do?
2: I'd call them out.
1: Would you, actually?
2: I wouldn't call them out and go, you're a liar. But I would ask further questions so that they would be caught out.
1: Is that more of a, and don't shoot me for saying this, but is that more of a female thing? Because
2: I don't know.
1: I think about Nicole as well, and if anybody was spoofing in front of her, straight away she would call them out. She wouldn't be able to keep it bottled in there.
2: It depends on the day, and I suppose if this is in work, you have to be careful, obviously, because you don't want to fall out with somebody in work.
1: Yes, absolutely. You don't want it to spill into HR or anything serious, do you?
2: No.
1: We're being sent memes currently off Jay from the Inbetweeners, and there's always a Jay in every workplace. How do you handle your Jay in the workplace? Drop us a message on WhatsApp there, 07702 687 001. You can send us a voice note if you want to.

0: Billie Eilish, Birds of a Feather on the Q Radio Breakfast Show. Good morning, 20 past nine. It's Monday, first Amy's Answers of the week.
1: So what do you do with a residential liar, as it's been put in the workplace?
0: Hi, Eggers.
2: Guys, you've two legs. Just walk away. Just walk away. Unless he's threatening you and holding a gun to your head, you can walk away.
0: There's that. Hi, George.
3: Morning, guys. Basically, what I have a habit of doing is the person that's in the office or wherever spoofing and lying, let them spoof. Agree with everything they say, but give it about 2 or 3 weeks' time and repeat back basically the spoof or the lie that they've told you. Because they can't remember it, the panic in their face is absolutely hilarious.
1: Interesting take there. Yeah, you're going to catch them out in a different way.
0: Yeah, Arnie's been in touch.
4: Hi, guys. As my wife's grandfather used to say to her, if somebody who was telling lies, he would class them as a stranger of the truth.
5: That's a good one.
1: A stranger of the truth. That's a really passive-aggressive term.
0: Yeah.
1: That's a good one, isn't it? I haven't heard that before. Stranger of the truth.
0: Scotty makes a good point, though. He says, listen, everybody in the workplace has a J from in betweeners, as we referenced earlier. Some of the stories, though, are worth a listen.
1: You know, don't let the truth get in the way of a good story, that old saying.
0: I love that. Absolutely.
5: Yeah.
0: So there's pros to it as well, if it's not harmful.
1: No, I'm sure usually whenever you do know these people, it's just silly things, you would hope.
5: Someone's saying there, start saying bigger lies yourself. That's mad stuff. Say for example, Connor said to me, like, oh, at the weekend I met...
0: Maya Jama.
5: You met Maya Jama at the weekend. You're not going to believe this, but me and Nadine Coyle, I don't know what
0: I was filming on set, The Gentleman, me and Maya Jama, and we're going out on our first date together next week.
5: Next week, what night?
0: Tuesday.
5: Oh, right. Can you let us know where you're going?
0: I don't think you can make it. We're going to Paris.
5: Oh, I'll come to Paris with you if you want.
0: I think you're on tour.
5: Okay. See, sometimes, you know, my dad's a pathological liar, like, so, you know, like, you just ignore him. You just have to ignore him.
0: Yeah.
1: I suppose sometimes it's better, or else you probably get wrapped up in it yourself.
5: Avoid conflict, ignore it.
0: And there you go. Your dad's a pathological liar. My dad's away to Portugal today and he wanted a shout out and I didn't know how to segue it in. So there, it felt like a nice bridge.
5: Your dad's off to Portugal. I bet you he's gone to Castlewelling instead.
1: Have a good time.

0: jump her on. Good luck, babe. 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Another Amy's Answer, same time tomorrow. That was good fun.
1: That was an interesting one. I'm just thinking about everyone going into work now and they're dealing with people who might be a little bit of a...
0: Listen.
1: What was the word? Something of the truth?
0: Stranger of the truth. Yeah, residential liar. I like that. That was quite good. We'll have another one for you same time tomorrow. Kushla Rice. We'll catch up with Kushla shortly. She is in for Yaz. Yaz is off this week. So we'll catch up with Kushla shortly. Zara Larson coming up. Q-Radio
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1: Good morning. In Newton Stewart, there's been an accident on the Beltony Road. There's really heavy traffic now. In Oma, it's slow on Great Northern Road. We had a message in that there was a crash earlier on this morning at the Hillsborough roundabout on the A1 northbound, so that's busy. The M1 is slow going from Lisburn Services towards Junction 1 at Broadway. The M2 foreshore, that's towards Nelson Street. The Sydenham Bypass going from Tillysburn towards D Street, the West Link towards York Street, and the Bangor Road that's heading towards Belfast. We had a message in that there's a broken down bus on the A2 at Seahill that's causing tailbacks to Bangor. If you have spotted anything else, you can let us know about it when it's safe to do so. The Q Radio travel line is 90 89 0110.
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1: It's your chance to win tickets.
0: No, it's not.
1: For Saturday, the 19th of September at the Limelight Belfast.
0: I played the wrong thing there. Will we just go?
2: Do you remember when you said, you know, we did a topic earlier, but you picking up the wrong thing or doing the wrong thing?
0: Yes,
2: you've literally just done the wrong thing.
0: I just done it. I dragged the wrong thing onto the computer and played the wrong piece of audio. That was a winning day that we'd done quite some time ago. But will we just go rogue on a Monday?
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0: The evening show is completely sold out. Saturday, 19th September at Limelight. We cannot wait for it. There's a few tickets left for the matinee, which starts at 2:30. And do you know what? We've played the audio now, so if the suits came to us...
2: Don't mind the suits, man.
0: And they were like, you give away tickets. It's like that thing... You know when you go into Tesco's and the price advertised?
3: Ah, yes. It's the wrong price and you go up and you're like, well...
0: Well, that's the price. Well, we play the audio. If you would like to come along to Curio Breakfast, Live and Unfiltered 2026, at our only date at the Limelight, for the matinee show at 2:30, do us a favour, go on to the website there, qradio.com. You'll see the Glister link. Just buy the tickets, will you, please?
3: Are we not going to give them away?
0: Will we give away one pair?
3: We could give away one pair.
0: Will we do it very quickly on the fly?
3: It's not this weekend, but next, so it's close.
0: Why would people want to come to Curio Breakfast Live and Unfiltered, Andrew Ryan?
2: It's good crack. We talk about stuff we don't really talk about on the radio. There's lots of different things happening. There's a bit of stand-up. There's us. We kind of just say what we feel. And it's a lot of fun. And it's, you know, we have a good set. And maybe the odd prize on the night and stuff like that. Like, it's really good. It's a good night out.
0: Special guests. We've been chatting about that this morning. This time round as well, we may have a little bit more involvement from other presenters here at the station, which we're very excited about.
3: Yes, even more special guests. Some features you recognise, some features you don't. And, you know, we like to make the most of the fact that it doesn't actually get broadcast on air, so we can say more.
0: We have been having conversations behind the scenes about music and about a bit of a party that we're going to have, and as you're coming in and as you're leaving. In between, there's lots and lots and lots of stuff. We're really packing, because we can only do the one date this year, we're really packing so much into it. So we would love to see you there. Curio.com, get the last of those tickets. It is a week on Saturday.
3: Yeah, not this weekend, but next.
0: So
3: very
0: it's flying
3: close.
0: In. We will give away one pair of tickets this morning because we accidentally played the wrong piece of audio. For the matinee show at 2:30, if you fancy those, drop us a quick message on WhatsApp, 07702 687 001. As these messages are coming in, we will call somebody back over the course.

0: Ed Sheeran, Sing on the Curio Breakfast Show. Let's get somebody on the phone then. Give away a pair of these tickets, will we? Hello, are you me?
1: Oh, hello, can you hear us all right? Sounds like you've got bad reception there.
2: I can't. Just pull again.
0: Oh, no, that's no okay. Be safe. I thought you were up the Mourns or something there for a second, Amy.
1: Oh, I can hear Sorry, you pull again. Can you hear the indicators?
0: Oh, you're okay.
1: You're all good.
0: Whereabouts are you? You haven't just swerved off a main road there, have you?
2: Hello, can you hear me?
1: Yes, we can hear you.
0: We can. Whereabouts are you, Amy?
1: Oh no, I don't think Amy can hear us.
2: I can hear you now, guys. I'm so sorry.
1: Whereabouts,
0: okay.
1: Whereabouts in the world are you?
2: I am on my way to Craigavon for work.
1: Oh, very good.
3: That's terrible.
0: That's okay. That's why it's all those roundabouts. That's what the indicators are clicking on.
2: It is. Sorry about that.
1: No, don't apologise.
3: Amy, how come you haven't bought your tickets yet for the Q Radio Live and Unfiltered show? Why do you need free ones?
2: I really don't know why.
3: Well, but do you know what? Why don't you go off and buy two and we'll give two to someone else?
1: No, Amy, don't worry about
2: after
1: it.
2: After all that effort you went to come to actually talk to me after pulling it and everything now.
0: Amy has drove through 47 roundabouts there just to take this phone call in Craigavon.
1: You deserve this. Well, mark the diary then. So not this weekend, but next Saturday, 19th of September, you will be coming to the show. Congrats.
2: Oh, brilliant. Thank you so much. That's brilliant.
3: Who are you going to bring?
2: I'm going to ask my sister first because she's a big Andrew Ryan fan.
1: There you go, Andrew.
3: Is she?
2: I'm going to have to ask her.
3: Has she bought tickets to come see me on tour?
2: We'll see you in Porrush, yes.
0: Ah. Very good, very good.
2: We've got tickets for you in December in Portrush Playhouse, so I have to give them a plug out.
3: I might cancel that. I don't know.
0: We're going to pop you on. We'll get some details from you, but we're going to pop you on the guest list there. So we'll see you Saturday week.
1: Yeah, see you there.
3: The matinee show.
2: Brilliant.
3: So you have a whole day out in Belfast.
2: Can't wait.
3: Oh, very good. Excited to see you there. Thanks very much for supporting us in getting the free tickets rather than buying them. All right.
0: Thanks, Amy.
1: Thank you.
2: Bye. Thank you. Cheers. Bye.
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1: Good morning. Traffic is slow on the M1. That's going from Junction 3 at Blacks Road through to Junction 1 at Broadway. The West Link towards York Street, still quite heavy traffic there. And the A55, it's really slow. That's going from the roundabout at Campbell College going towards Hollywood Road. So keep that in mind as well. 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

0: Shout out to my ex on the QRDO Breakfast Show. Good morning. Coming up on 10 o'clock, Cushla Rice in for Yaz this week.
1: Good morning.
2: Hello.
1: Yes. Nice to see you all.
3: Speaking of exes, hello, Cushla.
1: Andrew.
3: I was thinking of a joke there.
1: I told you not to tell
0: you. What happens at the Christmas parties?
2: Oh my word, they're blue.
1: Absolutely not. No offence, Andrew.
3: See, feeling is mutual.
0: Oh, well,
3: feeling is mutual.
0: You're bright red. He's bright red.
3: Honestly, Julie would kill both of us.
0: Yeah.
1: I know Tiernan's probably listening right now, going, wait, has she not told me something?
3: Tiernan's a good lad. Anyway, how are you,
1: moving
3: Mrs.
1: on.
3: Rice?
1: I'm very well, thanks. Yeah, good. Feeling refreshed after a nice little wholesome weekend and glad to be here. Fun
0: good.
1: To be in.
0: Okay, we need your opinion on something.
1: Okay, go for it.
4: 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The Rant Line.
0: We started this last week, the Q Radio Breakfast Rant Line.
1: Yes.
0: We do this every morning at 20 to 7. Pretty much says, as soon as the show starts, we allow people to get certain things off their chest. These are some of the things that we've received already.
5: Who does roadworks on the week when you go back to school when the road was left untouched all summer? I know it's not 7 in the morning, but sake, what stupid thought this was a good idea.
6: We checked out one with baskets only, you get some clampet, it has a full trolley of stuff, and they have to stand and get the whole thing scanned, and you're standing there 20 minutes. Does my bopping.
7: Dad, wandering round the food hall in Marks and Spencer's with his noise-cancelling headphones on. I was just mortified.
8: What is the point of having a self-scan when you constantly need a human to get you through the transaction?
9: Disney adults, people that go back repeatedly as adults without children to Disney, cosplaying and buying all the merch and even getting married there.
10: Why do people put eyelashes on their car?
0: How do you feel about those?
1: I can't lie, I do love a little bit of Disney. Sorry, Jane, I'm not dressing up or anything, but I do love Disney. Agree with the roadworks. Some of these are very valid.
2: They are, a lot of them, yeah. Very valid.
1: I mean, yeah, roadworks, road closures on a busy school morning. I totally get that. Annoying. Mine would probably be, do you know when you're out with someone and they take photos on their phone?
0: Yes.
1: And they never send you the photos.
2: Oh, that's such a good one.
1: And you have to message them to be like, where are these photos? And this has actually sprung to my mind because there are, and it actually is to do with Disney as well. Me and my sister went on a trip to Disneyland. I was 5, she was probably about 7. And we have been asking our dad to try and get these photos from a really old childhood computer for years, and we finally got them there at the weekend.
2: Oh, no, I thought it was going to be like a couple of weeks. That's a
1: no,
2: long time.
1: For years, because it was a really old computer and it was somewhere in the attic, and it's just one of those where, do you know, it's a bit of a pain to go up and get.
0: Yeah.
1: And it kind of years went by, and then we remembered it, and we were talking about the trip actually, and finally we got these really old photos that we haven't seen, and we sat yesterday and went through them all. It was really wholesome.
2: That's really nice.
1: Yeah. So put me in the mood to go back to Disney as well. So okay. Sorry,
2: Jane.
3: And also as well as I love the eyelashes you've put on your car as well.
0: Really
3: good.
1: Thanks. No, I don't actually have eyelashes on my car.
0: If anybody listening to the show this morning, if you would like to add to the Q Radio Breakfast Rant Line, drop us a message, 07702 687 001. Drop us a message there on WhatsApp. Start your text with rant, R-A-N-T, and we'll be able to pick it up in the morning. We'll be able to find it then when we come in. Cushla Rice, have a lovely show. Have a lovely week. You're in for Yaz.
1: Yes, so unfortunately you have to see me every single morning, guys.
0: Don't be silly. Cushla on the way after Newsman Jim at 10.
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24: From the Q Radio newsroom at 10 o'clock, I'm Jim McLean and these are your top stories this morning. A man's due in court charged with attempted murder following a knife attack in Lurgan. The 34-year-old was arrested after another man was stabbed at a house yesterday on Grattan Street. Meanwhile, in West Belfast, a teenager is in custody on suspicion of attempted murder following a stabbing on the Suffolk Glen Road. It follows reports of a number of people involved in a fight in the area last night. The 17-year-old was detained after armed police attended the scene shortly after 9 p.m. A man in his 20s was rushed to hospital with knife injuries. In Newry, a man and woman arrested after a man was stabbed at a house in the Woodhill area on Sunday morning have both been released on bail. Police continue their investigation. A man's due before a judge in Newton Ards later over an arson attack at a house in Bangor at the weekend. The 27-year-old's been charged with a number of offences after the property on Ballou Walk was targeted early on Sunday. Another man has been released unconditionally. MLAs are returning to Stormont today following its summer recess with a budget still to be agreed. The Secretary of State is in Belfast to meet political parties, with Chris Bryan pushing for a resolution as departments have now been operating without one for months. But ministers say more money from Westminster is needed. In the United States, an investigation is underway after five people were killed when an Amazon cargo plane careered off the runway at Miami International Airport. The County Sheriff, Rosie Cordelia Stutz, gave this update on what happened to the aircraft after it hit several vehicles and caught fire.
25: It came to rest at a field adjacent to the airport. At this time, we can confirm that we have at least five deceased individuals. individuals, and we have multiple individuals that were transported to local hospitals with unknown injuries.
24: And the government's condemned behaviour at last night's anti-migrant protest in Portsmouth. Demonstrators clashed with police after hundreds gathered in an attempt to stop the processing of migrants. It was triggered after a dinghy reportedly carrying more than 100 people on board was intercepted yesterday. That's your headline news just after 10 o'clock. I have your sport next.
5: Hi.
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24: Manchester United manager Michael Carrick says the start of their season hasn't been that bad despite just one win in their first three Premier League matches. They conceded a 96th minute equaliser to draw 2-2 away at Everton yesterday. But the club's former defender Gary Neville says their defensive problems are a worry.
23: I don't think it's going to go away. I think conceding goals is going to chase them and hunt them down the road, and I don't know how Michael deals with it because he's got his best back four on the pitch.
24: And Tyson Fury claims he's looking for a new opponent despite being contracted to fight Anthony Joshua in an all-British showdown. Organisers are pushing for the bout to be in the United States rather than Joshua's preference of Wembley Stadium, which is claimed has delayed any announcement. Fury suggested Joshua is backing out of the match and has called for Alexander Usyk to fight him instead. That's your news and sport. This is after 10 o'clock. I'm Jim McLean. I'll have more at the top of the hour.
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1: Thanks, Jim. Bright spells today and some cloud and showers expected towards the afternoon. Highs of 18 degrees. Big thanks to the guys on Breakfast, of course, back tomorrow morning from 6:30. Kishla with you now, in for Yaz. Happy Monday.

Dee and Boston. It's Q Radio. Thanks, of course, to Connor, Andrew and Amy back tomorrow morning from 6:30. It's Kushla with you now, filling in for Yaz today, all of this week, keeping you company through until 1 o'clock for your Monday back to porridge after the weekend. I hope you had a good one, whatever you got up to. We had a pretty wholesome Sunday yesterday. Went for brunch at my mum's house. And I mentioned this very briefly to the guys on breakfast, but we got back some childhood photos, which I genuinely haven't seen in about 20 years, off a really, really old computer that was in the attic. And we spent yesterday just looking through old photos and old videos that we just hadn't seen in years. It was super nostalgic. And I would absolutely love to know the highlight, the peak of your weekend, if you got up to anything nice. You can get in touch with the show on our WhatsApp. 07702-687-001 is the number. You will need that number very shortly, for it only takes a minute. But first, here's the weekend.

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0: a good weekend. Don't need to ask what Lewis and Christine's highlight was of their weekend. Just back from a hot and sunny Corfu. Super jealous to a pleasant and surprisingly mild Northern Ireland. I hope you had a gorgeous time on your holly bobs. Of course, we are back to Monday and it's time now for this.
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0: All right, first one of the week. This is Yaz's quiz. It only takes a minute. 60 seconds on the clock. How many general knowledge questions can you guess correctly? And of course, there's some shiny new mugs up for grabs as well. So if you would like to take part, if you're fond of a good quizzing show and you want to put your general knowledge to the test this morning, all you need to do to register your interest to play, send a little thumbs up emoji into our WhatsApp. That number is 07702 687 001, and I could be giving you a call this morning and putting you to the test on the radio. If you would like to be involved, send a little message in now and I will make a call in a couple of minutes. Here's a reminder of that number.
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0: There's a wolf inside that I dare not try to kill. I can change my path, I can learn his heart, but I cannot change his will. I watch her go on a long cold night. I expect she'll never leave my mind. And I walk round broken, skeptical, hoping one day she'll return to my side.
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1: All right, time to play. It only takes a minute, 60 seconds on the clock, and on to test their general knowledge this morning. We have Will. How are you doing today?
3: Fabulous, thank you. Yourself?
1: Very well, thanks. Tell me, what was the highlight of your weekend? Because that's what we've been talking about this morning.
3: Not much. I was working.
1: Working. Lovely. I was working on Saturday too. Are you working as well today?
3: No, I'm off today. I'm getting carpet laid.
1: Lovely. It's always nice to have a little Monday off.
3: It is.
1: All right. And how would you say your general knowledge is?
3: Normally pretty good. Now that I'm doing this, probably useless.
1: All right. Well, we'll put 60 seconds on the clock for you this morning. All you've got to do, simply try and guess as many as you possibly can. If you want to pass on any, just say pass. We will move on. Have you ever played along with this? Just listening along on the radio?
3: Every day.
1: How many do you normally guess correctly?
3: 5, 6, 7.
1: 5, 6, 7. That's very good. All right. Well, are you ready? 60 seconds on the clock.
3: I'm ready.
1: Your time starts now. Which country invented French fries?
3: France.
1: Which animal sleeps standing up?
3: A horse.
1: Which Disney movie has the most sequels?
3: No idea.
1: What vegetable was once considered poisonous in Europe?
3: No idea.
1: How many Grammys does Beyoncé have?
3: 3.
1: Which fruit has seeds on the outside?
3: Strawberry.
1: How long does an Instagram story remain live for?
3: No idea.
1: How many bones are in the human ear?
3: 6.
1: A scallion is also known as what?
3: Spring onion.
1: What sporting event has a strict dress code of all white?
3: Cricket.
1: Is an avocado a fruit or a vegetable?
3: Fruit.
1: Which film series features a boy wizard with a lightning bolt scar?
3: Harry Potter.
1: What place is known as the home of... There goes your time. What place is known as the home of country music? What would you have said there?
3: Nashville.
1: Oh yeah, you would have got that right. I'll be very nice. It's Monday. We'll give you that point. All right. Yeah. How did you find that, Will? That was pretty good.
3: I thought it was hard.
1: You thought it was hard? Well, you've actually done really well.
3: I did.
1: So which country invented French fries? It wasn't France. You would think France, but it's actually Belgium. Which animal sleeps standing up? You got that correctly. It was horse. Which Disney movie has had the most sequels? Toy Story was the correct answer there. Aww. What vegetable was once considered poisonous in Europe? A tomato, apparently. There you go.
3: Oh.
1: How many Grammys does Beyonce have? It's actually 32, not 3. Which fruit has seeds on the outside? You got that correctly. It was a strawberry. How long does an Instagram story remain live for? It's 24 hours. How many bones in the human ear? The answer was 3. Scallion is also known as what? A spring onion. You got that correct. What sporting event has a strict dress code of all white? Not cricket, but Wimbledon. Is an avocado a fruit or a vegetable? I thought vegetable, but you were correct. It's actually a fruit, so well done. Which film series features a boy wizard? You got that correct as well. Harry Potter. And then we'll give you Nashville, the home of country music. So altogether, I'm delighted to tell you that you have got an incredible score of 6 for Monday. So well done.
3: Good.
1: There you go.
3: Good.
1: Very good score. And of course, we will get you over one of our shiny new It Only Takes a Minute mugs as well, Will. So congratulations.
3: Yay.
1: You can have your morning coffee with your new quizzing mug.
3: Okay.
1: Thank you so much for taking part in the quiz today. Enjoy the rest of your day.
3: You too. Thank you.
1: Thank you very much to Will. He took part in It Only Takes a Minute. A very good score for Monday of 6. If you would like to take part, send a little thumbs up emoji into our WhatsApp to register your interest to play. That number is 07702 687 001. And one I'm going to throw out, which I actually didn't get round to asking, but it was actually my next question. And don't be Googling this, don't be cheating. How many pieces of wood make up a violin? Do you know the answer? If you do, get in touch on WhatsApp, 07702 687 001. How many pieces of wood make up a violin?

0: Monday morning. Hope you're good. Big thank you, of course, to Will, and congratulations to Will, who scored a very impressive score of 6 on today's game of It Only Takes a Minute. If you think you can beat Will's score, simply send a thumbs up emoji into our WhatsApp and you could be coming on to play tomorrow or one day this week. That number is 07702 687 001. And of course, one that I didn't get around to asking Will, but I threw out to you this morning: how many pieces of wood make up a violin? Now, this is a very fun fact that I only found out very, very recently. There's Nick in Belfast. Is it 4? It's not. There's Sinead in Dungannon. Is the answer 13? Andrew, you did guess it correctly. It's actually 70. Very, very fun facts. There you go. Traditional violin made from around 70 individual pieces of wood and components. There you go. Fun facts that might come up in another quiz. Always important to jot down this little fun fact. It is 10:42 now. We have your latest entertainment showbiz news on the way to M5. A throwback from Girls Aloud and new music from Taylor Swift. 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
1: First up in your entertainment news this morning, the upcoming Oasis documentary Don't Look Back in Anger receives an 8-minute standing ovation at Venice Film Festival over the weekend. It is a documentary which follows how the pair finally made up after years of feuding, and the film will get its London premiere later on this evening, with it being officially released in cinemas this week on the 9th of September. Another news, Stella Lefty is facing allegations of plagiarism. This is the third song in question after fans have noticed similarities between her single Boston and Noah Kahan's Stick Season. After the release of her debut album A Long Way Home, which arrived to us last month, fans have now called out similarities between another song and a 2017 hit from Blake Shelton. Neither have commented on the comparisons publicly. Finally then, a spin-off of The Chase has reportedly been axed after just one series. The Chase Around the World was dubbed as a 6-part global quiz adventure series where pairs of contestants set off for a quizzing spectacular adventure around the world in a bid to win £100,000. However, it has been reported the show has been axed after just one series. That's you up to date. For more entertainment news, you can visit our website, qradio.com.
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0: Lady Gaga and Poker Face bringing us out to 11 o'clock. Jim on the way with your latest news and sport at 11. Stick around. After that, we have five feel-good upbeat tracks to get you through that mid-morning slump.
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0: From the Q Radio newsroom at 11 o'clock, I'm Jim McLean, and these are your top stories this morning. A man's appearing in court charged with attempted murder following a knife attack in Lurgan. The 34-year-old was arrested after another man was stabbed at a house yesterday in Grattan Street. Meanwhile, a teenage boy is in custody after a 20-year-old man was stabbed in West Belfast. Armed police were called to the scene last night following reports a number of people were involved in a fight on the Suffolk Glen Road. The 17-year-old was arrested on suspicion of attempted murder. The Secretary of State is meeting political parties here as MLAs return to Stormont following the summer recess, with a budget still not agreed. Chris Bryant is pushing for a resolution, with departments not operating without one since for several months. Ministers say more money from Westminster is needed. Police are investigating after a car crashed into a field near Inniskillen. A calf was killed in the collision and the vehicle left the Coe Road at around 7 p.m. last night. Two men who were in the vehicle fled the scene and are still not been found. In the United States, an investigation is underway after five people were killed when an Amazon cargo plane careered off the runway at Miami International Airport. The county sheriff, Rosie Cortero Studs, gave this update on what happened to the aircraft after it hit several vehicles and caught fire.
1: It came to rest at a field adjacent to the airport. At this time, we can confirm that we have at least five deceased individuals, and we have multiple individuals that were transported to local hospitals with unknown injuries.
0: And the government has condemned behaviour at last night's anti-migrant protest in Portsmouth. Demonstrators clashed with police after hundreds gathered in an attempt to stop the processing of migrants. It was triggered after a dinghy reportedly carrying more than 100 people was intercepted yesterday. That's your headline news. Just after 11 o'clock, I've your sport next.
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0: Manchester United manager Michael Carrick says the start of their season hasn't been that bad despite just one win from their first three Premier League matches. They conceded a 96th minute equaliser to draw 2-2 against Everton yesterday. But the club's former defender Gary Neville says their defensive problems are a worry.
5: I don't think it's going to go away. I think conceding goals is going to chase them and hunt them down the road. And I don't know how Michael deals with it because he's got his best back four on the pitch.
0: And in boxing, Tyson Fury claims he's looking for a new opponent despite being contracted to fight Anthony Joshua in an all-British showdown. Organisers are pushing for it to be in the United States rather than Joshua's preference of Wembley Stadium, which has delayed any announcement. Fury has suggested Joshua is backing out of the bout and has called for Alexander Usyk to fight him instead. That's your news and sport just after 11 o'clock. I'm Jim McLean. I'll have more at the top of the hour.
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7: Thanks, Jim. A dry and bright start today. Some showers expected this afternoon with Monday's top temperature set to hit 18 degrees.
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7: That's right. Good morning. It has just gone 11. And to get you through that mid-morning slump, we have five feel-good, upbeat, back-to-back tracks to get you through your morning. A great lineup, some Spice Girls, Venga Boys, but it all kicks off with Just

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Q Radio's Take 5. Shout out to the girls working hard in Adamson Rice Solicitors this morning. Down in Bangor, loving Take 5. Thank you so much. We are getting you through that mid-morning slump. 5 feel-good, upbeat tracks. Any shout-outs, get them in. 07702 687 001. 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

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Q.

Jack Stones, MNEK, it's Where Did You Go? Shout out to Simon at work this morning, loving take five. Wanting to give a big shout out to boss man Stephen. Good morning. Hello as well to Vicky, off today, stripping the wallpaper in her new home and loving the tunes this morning on take five. This is five feel-good tracks. We're getting you through that mid-morning slump. It's a Monday. Back to

0: tomorrow with another Take 5 from 11. All right, I am a 90s baby. I just about fall into that Gen Z category, right? And they are changing things up. I'm going to tell you all about a survey I came across over the weekend. Next. 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

Snow Patrol. You're All I Have. It's Q Radio playing your hits, your throwbacks. Mel Smith, just before that with Nice to Meet You. All right, so I'm a 90s baby, but I just about fall into that Gen Z category, and they're really changing things up. Now, this is going to make you feel old, just FYI. There has been a new survey that has revealed a quarter of Gen Z think owning a petrol car is as outdated as having a landline. Now, landlines were invented back in 1876, and this is a really, really sad fact. But apparently, the traditional landline network is scheduled to be permanently switched off right across the UK on January 31st, 2027. Now, this made me really, really sad, but I have to say, one thing that Gen Z do beautifully is appreciate great music and bring amazing music back into the charts, which is exactly what has happened with a song I have on the way to you straight after David Guetta and Sia.

0: It's Q Radio. If you missed it, chatting by a new survey that revealed that a quarter of Gen Zs think owning a petrol car apparently is as outdated as having a landline in your home. And the landline apparently getting scrapped on the 31st of January next year. End of an era. But I have to stick up for the Gen Zs because we bring some incredible music back into the charts, including that right there, Milky, all the way from 2002. Now I've got another incredible throwback from someone who came to Belfast this summer, headline Ormo Park at Belsonic, on the way to after this. Lively chat, great music and relaxed fun. 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
10: 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It's Mr. 305 checking in for the remix. You know they had that 75 Street Brazil. Well, this year's gonna be called Gaiocho. Que hola, gata, que hola, omega. And this how we gonna do it. Dale.

Take My Hands. Of course they did, I think was it 2 or 3 incredible nights at the SSE. I was there a couple of years back, and they are coming back for a slightly more intimate gig, the Telegraph Building, on Thursday the 26th of November, which is going to be so incredible. A smaller venue and all the same tunes you know and love. New York.

0: Olivia Rodrigo and Stupid Song bringing us out to midday. Jim on the way to next with your latest news and sport at 12. Stick around after that. A throwback from Destiny's Child.
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8: Q Radio Newsroom at midday. I'm Jim McLean and these are your top stories this afternoon. A man's been found seriously injured following a brutal attack in Gorton. He's been treated for injuries to his limbs, ribs and head after he was discovered last night lying on the side of the Cullivillian Road. Police believe he may have been abducted and assaulted by a number of people armed with iron bars, then thrown from a moving car. Detectives say a vehicle found on fire nearby on the Ryla Road a short time later may be connected to the incident. Meanwhile, a man's appearing in court charged with the attempted murder following a knife attack in Lurgan. The 34-year-old was arrested after another man was stabbed at a house yesterday on Grattan Street. In West Belfast, a 17-year-old boy remains in custody on suspicion of attempted murder after a man in his 20s was stabbed last night on the Suffolk Glen Road. The teenager was detained after armed police were called to the scene following reports a number of people were involved in a fight there. Nationally, the Chancellor has used his first major speech in the job to insist the UK economy is turning a corner. John Healey said the government's top priorities are investment, innovation and jobs. But ahead of next month's budget, he's brushed off questions about rumoured tax hikes, insisting his aim is to drive growth across the country. It comes as Jaguar Land Rover has confirmed it's cutting around 4,000 jobs globally over the next 2 years. Its chief executive said the whole industry is facing technological change, intense competition and international uncertainty. That's your headline news just after midday. I fear sport next.
9: His family is on the brink of civil war.
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7: Arsenal goalkeeper David Raya says their Premier League title success last season has given them extra confidence at the start of their new campaign. Yesterday's 2-1 victory at home to Chelsea made it 3 wins from 3 for Mikel Arteta's side.
13: I have to say it's a relief to make these fans and these people around the club really, really happy. So hopefully we can keep playing this way because we know how good we are and we know we can beat anybody.
7: And former England batsman Kevin Peterson has been appointed to work with the men's white ball teams as a specialist mentor in the build-up to next year's Cricket World Cup. He'll start his new role later this month when he joins the coaching team for the T20 and One Day International series against Sri Lanka. That's your news and sport just after midday. I'm Jim McLean. We'll have more at the top of the hour.
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0: Thanks, Jim. A dry and bright start this morning. Showers expected this afternoon. Today's top temperature, 18 degrees.

Sienna Spiro from her brand new album, The Visitor. That is Great Expectation. Before that, Destiny's Child and Bootylicious, bringing us into this hour of the show, coming up on 10 past 12 on your Monday afternoon. Big hello if you are just tuning in. It's Kushla with you all of this week, standing in for Yaz. Hope you are good, having a great Monday. Someone who is definitely having a great Monday is Fiona. She's texting. She's currently on holidays, and I've been sent a gorgeous photo at the beach. So you're definitely having a better Monday than most, I would say. Enjoy your holiday. Currently, of course, lashing here in Belfast and set to rain for the rest of the afternoon, unfortunately. But we're going to keep the spirits high with lots of great music. I've had an incredible throwback from Molly Mars on the way. But first, let's get on some Pink.

Cause I can't be alone with all that's on my mind. Say you'll stay with me tonight.

0: Ollie Mo's Troublemaker. It's Q Radio, and there is still a time to get your hands on a pair of tickets for Q Radio Breakfast Live and Unfiltered. Now, the evening show has sold out, but the guys have put on a matinee show. Same date, Saturday, the 19th of September. This is coming up really, really soon. Honestly, I'm really looking forward to this. So another chance for you to join Connor, Andrew and Amy, especially if you missed out on tickets for the evening show. They will be taking the breakfast show off the air for a day and onto a stage. This is going to be an exclusive live show packed with comedy, behind the scenes stories, some audience interaction, of course, lots of games, prizes and special guests, and just all the crack you know and love from the morning show. And if you were at any of their tour dates last year, you will know you can expect stories that would definitely never make it onto the air. Plenty of surprises as well. Anything could happen, really. 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

playing your hits, your throwbacks, Lowly Young and Messy. It's Q Radio. Now, if you love a bit of reality TV, I'm sure you will be familiar with an Irish celebrity, Maura Higgins. She's been on Love Island, I'm a Celeb, the US version of The Traitors, where she absolutely won the hearts of America, and she has added another really exciting job to her CV, which personally I will be tuning in for. I'm going to tell you all about it and how you can watch it. But first, Sabrina Carpenter. This is Feather, it's on Q.

one of my favourite gigs of all time is seeing Sabrina Carpenter live, Hyde Park in London last summer. That is Feather is playing on Q Radio. Now, if you are a reality TV fan, you will know of Maura Higgins. She's been on Love Island, I'm a Celeb, the US version of The Traitors as well, where she won the hearts of America. And she has added another really exciting job to her CV, which personally, I will be tuning in for this 100%. She's currently on Dancing with the Stars, as we know, but she has confirmed over the weekend she is going to be the new host of the US version of I'm a Celebrity, Get Me Out of Here. Now, if you watch the US Traitors, which, so good, by the way, she is going to be co-hosting alongside Rob Rush, who she starred in The Traitors with. There's an iconic moment. The very, very last scene of the show is the final. It's those two. You need to go and watch it if you haven't seen this. But these two together are just comedy gold. They're absolutely brilliant. And there was the whole story and scandal online, if you've seen it, where because he kind of cheated her out of the win, he bought her a Birkin bag as an apology with the winnings from The Traitors. So these two are going to be absolutely brilliant. It's set to air, I think, sometime next year and is available to watch on Peacock. I don't know how I'm going to watch this, but somehow I will find a way because it's going to be absolutely brilliant. Now, chatting about The Traitors, of course, TV presenter Richard Osman has appeared to accidentally reveal the launch date for Series 2 of The Celebrity Traitors, which is apparently going to be the 23rd of September, and I am so excited for this. So excited. The Traitors, autumn, my favourite time ever. And The Celebrity Traitors, if you watched the last season, just so good. So we've that to look forward to in a couple of weeks. We'll get our TV fix, our autumn TV fix. All right, One Republic now. This is Counting Stars on Q.

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0: That's right. It is Monday, the first All Request Lunch of the week, on the way with our very own Jordan Arnold, who will be here at 1 o'clock, kicking off that first hour of the show with 1 hour of your music. You get to soundtrack the playlist. So what would you love to hear today? You can get your requests in nice and early. I will pass them on. Get in touch with us on WhatsApp. 07702 687 001 is the number. Don't forget, pop your name on the message. Any shout outs for maybe your colleague, someone you know is listening today, get in touch. The All Request Lunch. 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

0: And just as that played, the sun has made an appearance in Belfast again and the rain has stopped. For how long, we do not know. But we will hang on to that sunshine as long as we can, you two. And a beautiful day. It's 20 to 1, 20 minutes away, of course, from Jordan. He will be here from 1 o'clock, keeping you company 3 until 4. And, of course, that first hour of the show, the All Request Lunch. Make sure to get in touch nice and early with your requests. 07702 687 001 is the number. I've got Shakira, Burna Boy on the way with the track that was sitting at number 1 on our Q Radio Top 7 at 7 for about 3 weeks. On the scripts next.
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Kira, Burna Boy on Die Die. It's Q Radio, of course, written for the World Cup a couple of weeks back, and it's sat in that number one spot on our Q Radio top of 7 at 7 for weeks and weeks. The lovely Tyree will be in covering Q Radio evenings tonight, and of course we'll have another chart rundown of the biggest and most streamed songs of the day this evening from 7 o'clock. One final track to squeeze in from myself today. This one is a go-to. If I'm ever getting ready, if I'm ever anywhere, this is the song that I am requesting to the DJ, Katy Perry. Bringing us up to 1 o'clock. This is Last Friday Night.

0: The final one from me bring us up to one. 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
1: Coming up.
0: I'll be back with you again tomorrow morning from 10 a.m. standing in for Yaz. Stick around. Jordan on the way to you next from 1 through until 4 o'clock. And of course, that first hour of the show, the All Request Lunch, 1 hour of your music. Have a great Monday.
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8: From the Q Radio newsroom at 1 o'clock, I'm Linda Bryans. These are your top stories this afternoon. A man in his 30s has been treated for head injuries and fractures to his body after he was found last night lying on the Culver Cullion Road in Gorchan. Police believe he may have been abducted and brutally assaulted by a number of people armed with iron bars and then thrown out of a moving car. A vehicle was found on fire on a nearby road. Police believe it may be connected to the incident. In Lurgan, a man's in court charged with attempted murder following a knife attack in the town. The 34-year-old was arrested after another man was stabbed at a house yesterday on Grattan Street. In West Belfast, a 17-year-old boy remains in custody on suspicion of attempted murder after a man in his 20s was stabbed last night on the Suffolk Glen Road. Armed police were called to the scene following reports that a number of people were involved in a fight. Police in Enniskillen are searching for two men who fled the scene of a serious crash last night on the Coe Road. A calf was killed when it was hit by a grey BMW that crashed into a field around 7 o'clock. Officers believe the men could be seriously injured. The Secretary of State's due to meet Stormont parties today as MLAs return from their summer recess. Chris Bryant is pushing the executive to finally agree a budget, but ministers say more money from Westminster is needed. And John Healey's used his first speech as Chancellor to insist that Britain's turning a corner ahead of next month's budget. But he's refused to rule out tax hikes, saying responding to questions about it would only fuel more speculation. Meanwhile, some mortgage rates have jumped, with experts warning of further rises to come within days. Money Facts says the average two-year fix has climbed to 5.63%. Q Radio News headlines. The sport is next.
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8: Manchester United manager Michael Carrick says their start to the season hasn't been that bad despite just one win from their first three Premier League matches. They conceded a 96th minute equaliser to draw 2-2 against Everton yesterday, but the club's former defender Neville says their defensive problems are a worry.
12: I don't think it's going to go away. I think conceding goals is going to chase them and hunt them down the road, and I don't know how Michael deals with it because he's got his best back four on the pitch.
8: Tyson Fury claims he's looking for a new opponent, despite being contracted to fight Anthony Joshua in an all-British showdown. Organisers are pushing for it to be in the United States rather than Joshua's preference of Wembley Stadium, and that's delayed any announcement. Fury suggested that Joshua's backing out of the bout. He's calling for Oleksandr Usyk to fight him instead. That's your news and sport at just after 1 o'clock on Q Radio. I'm Linda Bryans. I'll have an update at 2.
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14: Thank you, Linda. It is going to be rainy this afternoon. In fact, some thunder is possible. The high temperature is 18 degrees. Back at it again. It's Monday. Jordan with you for Q Radio Afternoons. Big thanks to Kush for the last few hours. Now let's get into the All Request Lunch.
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Q.

0: What an absolute banger for a Monday, Mark. Thank you for that one. Pop perfection from Girls Aloud, Sound of the Underground, playing here on Q Radio. How you doing today? Happy Monday. It's Jordan back with you after what was hopefully a lovely weekend for you. Got caught in a wee shower rain coming in today. I'm a wee bit foundered, but apart from that, the form is good. Hope yours is as well. All you got to do right now is take your phone out if it's safe and legal to do so and either type or voice note me a wee message letting me know what you'd like to hear on the All Request Lunch. We're doing this through until 2 o'clock. That means you're in charge of the playlist. So hit me up with your song suggestions. Here is the number.
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10: Wake up to the risk. 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

playing on Q Radio's All Request Lunch. Absolutely tuned doing that today for Nick, who is on his way currently to Ballymacarvey for a wedding, a Monday wedding. That feels a wee bit rogue. But yes, he is on his way to his wedding with Stephen, who's driving, and he's going to be marrying Stephen next year. Lovely. Happy wedding to you guys in advance. Enjoy today. And right now, we're going to do this for Johnny from Belfast. Nelly Furtado, say it right.

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0: from right here in Northern Ireland and around the world.
1: Well, have you heard this? The Inbetweeners are back. Netflix has announced that production has begun on a third movie and all the boys are back. Simon Bird, James Buckley, Blake Harrison and Joe Thomas will reprise their roles as Will, Jay, Neil and Simon. A trailer has been released featuring the four men struggling to start Simon's yellow fate, a classic situation, and I actually can't wait to see them back a little bit more grown up, but certainly none the wiser, I wouldn't think. Next up then, they are making a stage show of The Hunger Games. I feel like everything nowadays either gets a stage show, a sequel or a reboot. But yeah, former Coronation Street actor Daniel Brocklebank has joined the cast. He'll be playing Caesar Flickerman in the play, which is starting in London. And he's not the only one. Ex-Corrie star Neil McDermott is also in the show. He's going to be playing Haymitch. Finally then, actor Howard Charles says that he had to go a great deal further than he's ever done before for a new role in Fightland. It's a crime drama. It's just landed on Sky Atlantic and now, and he plays Duke Kilroy, who is a former heavyweight boxing champion seeking revenge on those who betrayed him after he went to jail. Sounds juicy.
2: I've had the privilege of playing a wide variety of characters in my career. They all demand something different of you, and I knew very early on that Duke would demand of me that I go into the much deeper and much darker spaces of the human heart.
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0: the biggest song of 2026 so far. Sam Bender and Olivia Dean, Rein Me In. Thanks so much for all your requests and messages. We'll do that again tomorrow. And here next, we're playing Connect 3.
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10: From the Q Radio newsroom at 2 o'clock, I'm Linda Bryans. These are your top stories this afternoon. A man in his 30s has been treated for head injuries and fractures to his body after he was found last night lying on the Kilvercullion Road in Gorchin. Police believe he may have been abducted and brutally assaulted by a number of people armed with iron bars and then thrown out of a moving car. A vehicle was found on fire in a nearby road, which may be connected to the incident. In Lurgan, a man's in court today charged with attempted murder following a knife attack in the town. A 34-year-old was arrested after another man was stabbed at a house yesterday at Grattan Street. In West Belfast, a 17-year-old boy's in custody on suspicion of attempted murder after a man in his 20s was stabbed last night on the Suffolk Glen Road. Armed police were called to the scene following reports that a number of people were involved in a fight. The Secretary of State's due to meet Stormont parties today as MLAs return from the summer recess. Chris Bryant's pushing the executive to finally agree a budget. Ministers say more money from Westminster's needed. The Police and Crime Commissioner covering Portsmouth has accused the government of having lost control of a much wider area of coastal Britain. Donna Jones says the city was completely ill-prepared for the arrival of a migrant dinghy, which triggered protests last night similar to ones in Dover and Kent on Saturday. Q Radio headline news, the sports next.
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10: Manchester United manager Michael Carrick says their start to the season hasn't been that bad, despite just one win from their first three Premier League matches. They conceded a 96th-minute equaliser to draw 2-2 against Everton yesterday, but the club's former defender Gary Neville says their defensive problems are a worry.
15: I don't think it's going to go away. I think conceding goals is going to chase them and hunt them down the road, and I don't know how Michael deals with it because he's got his best back four on the pitch.
10: Tyson Fury claims he's looking for a new opponent despite being contracted to fight Anthony Joshua in an all-British showdown. Organisers are pushing for it to be in the USA rather than Joshua's preference of Wembley Stadium, and that has delayed any announcement. Fury suggested that Joshua's backing out of the bout. He's calling now for Oleksandr Usyk to fight him instead. That's your news and sport on Q Radio at just after 2 o'clock. I'm Linda Bryans. I'll be back with an update at 3.
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0: Thanks, Linda. This evening, we will have some more showers and they'll continue overnight. It's going to be windy as well with a low temperature of 11.

0: Moon. Sorry, I'm here for someone else. I mean, he says he's sorry, but I don't think he really is. It's Jordan with you. It is nearly 20 past two this Monday afternoon. How are you? How was your weekend? What were you getting up to, etc., etc.? My weekend was lovely, but it absolutely flew in. And I'll tell you what I spent a good hour doing yesterday evening. Tidying the house because I was home alone for the weekend. My husband was away in London with his brothers for a lovely weekend away. And I basically seem to have spent the entire weekend while he was away just making a big mess. Do you know, like when you were a kid and you were left home alone and you just sort of trashed the place? You didn't put your clothes away, you didn't put your dishes away. Everything was just left wherever you had it. Yeah, that was what I did all weekend. Just made a total mess of the place. So before he got home, I was like, right, I can't let him see what a slob I secretly am when he's not here. So I had to do a panic tidy. And it took up a lot of my free time. So next time he goes away, I'll make more of an effort to just stay on top of things. Maybe. We'll see what happens. Anyway, hope your weekend was lovely. And I hope that you're ready for a bit of quizzing. Because we do have Connect 3 on the way shortly after. A song from a pair of brothers who are in a very successful band that have a movie coming out later this week.
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1: Hello to Johnny. He's just messaged saying, Jordan, the only problem with the weekend is it's never long enough. Johnny, I hear you. Absolutely. Well, let me take away any Monday blues that you may have with a fun game of Connect 3. Yes, we're going to do it right now. I've got three songs lined up for you here. One thing that connects them. Can you figure out what that thing is?

songs, one connection. Do you know what it could be today? 07702-687-001 is the number if you want to get involved. Hit me up on WhatsApp and I'll give you a clue in 5 minutes to give you a hand.

Murphy playing on Q Radio. Right, let's get back to it. This is Connect 3. I've got three songs that I've already played for you, but in case you missed them or in case you need to hear them again, well, this is what they sounded like.

There you go. Those are the three songs I would love you to connect. 07702-687-001 is the number. And you just need one word today to get the answer right. It is a song title connection, a wordy one. There's one word you can put before these song titles to give you new words, phrases, or something else. But what could that be? Have a guess, and we'll see if you're correct after this from Zara Larsson.

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1: And here we go, it's answer time on today's game of Connect 3. So let's review our three songs. They sounded like this today. First one is For You by Rita Ora. Then Give Me a Reason by The Chorus. Question you. And You and I, that's Lady Gaga. And the connection today is just the word just, that's what it is. If you put the word just in front of these song titles, you get three new song titles. For You becomes Just For You.
2: Just For You.
1: Give Me a Reason becomes Just Give Me a Reason. And You and I becomes Just You and I. Just, that was the answer for today. Well done if you got it correct, and thank you so much for playing along as always. And we're going to continue the game again tomorrow. Here next, why don't we do some Harry Styles?
0: Jordan Arnold.
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0: 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Now tell me this, are you in need of some R&R? A nice night away, a wee break? Well, I've got one to give away after 3 o'clock.
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8: From the Q Radio newsroom at 3 o'clock, I'm Linda Bryans. These are your top stories this afternoon. A man in his 30s is in hospital with head injuries and fractures after he was found last night lying in the Culver Cullion Road in Gorton. Police believe he may have been abducted and brutally assaulted by a number of people armed with iron bars and then thrown out of a moving car. A vehicle which was found on fire nearby may be connected to the incident. In Lurgan, a 34-year-old man is appearing before Lisburn Magistrates Court today, charged with attempted murder. It follows a knife attack in Lurgan yesterday at Grattan Street. And following the stabbing of a man in his 20s last night in West Belfast, a 17-year-old boy is in custody on suspicion of attempted murder. It happened on the Suffolk Glen Road. Armed police were called following reports that a number of people were involved in a fight. The Secretary of State's meeting Stormont parties today as MLAs return from the summer recess. Chris Bryant wants the executive to finally agree a budget. Ministers are arguing that more money is needed from Westminster. Authorities in Portsmouth say the decision to allow a lifeboat carrying migrants to dock in the city, triggering protests last night, put people at risk. A number of police officers were injured and vehicles damaged. There were similar demonstrations in Dover in Kent on Saturday. And Dolly Parton's sisters issued a plea to fans over what she calls fake AI garbage on social media following her death. Stella thanked those who'd shown genuine support but found some things being posted challenging to absorb. Q Radio headline news, the sports next.
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8: We'll start with racing. An Epsom Derby winner, Christmas Day, has been confirmed to race in the St. Ledger at Doncaster on Saturday. He's aiming to become the first horse since Reference Point in 1987 to win both classic races. The colt is one of five horses named by trainer Aidan O'Brien. And in football, Manchester United manager Michael Carrick says their start to the season hasn't been that bad, despite just one win from their first three Premier League matches. They conceded a 96th minute equaliser to draw 2-2 against Everton yesterday, but the club's former defender Gary Neville says their defensive problems are a worry.
14: I don't think it's going to go away. I think conceding goals is going to chase them and hunt them down the road, and I don't know how Michael deals with it because he's got his best back four on the pitch.
8: That's your news and sport on Q Radio at just after 3 o'clock. I'm Linda Bryans. I'll have an update at 4.
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17: Thanks, Linda. Showers continue this evening and it's going to turn windy overnight. The low temperature is 11 degrees.

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1: I just might.
0: It's Jordan with you. It is Monday afternoon. I feel like Monday is a day where you often need a wee bit of a pick-me-up. And I might have just the thing for you. A lovely luxury night away at a hotel. Which one? I'll tell you in a few minutes' time. First Kingfisher.

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1: Yes, it is indeed. I said that I had something nice up my sleeve for you today, and here it is, the Burrendale Newcastle, which combines a four-star luxury with traditional Northern Irish charm. It features 68 newly refurbished bedrooms, its iconic thatched cottage bar, and an award-winning restaurant with local cuisine made with seasonal produce. 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But right now, let me tell you how you can win a night stay for two people, your bed and breakfast included. What I want you to do is text me and tell me why you deserve an escape to the Burrendale. Finish this sentence, right? I'd love to escape to the Burrendale because I'm sick of blank. Now, I know a million things have just gone through your head. You're like, well, I'm sick of work. I'm sick of my boss. I'm sick of my husband. I'm sick of my kids. I'm sick of my wife. Whatever you're sick of, tell me all about it. Have a good old rant. Get on the voice note. 07702-687-001 is the number. No holds barred. No censoring unless, you know, you drop a wee swear word. Tell me exactly what you're sick of and why you need an escape to the Burrendale. The WhatsApp lines are open and I'm looking forward to hearing what you have to say.
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1: Here we go. It's time to find out who the first winner is of our winning week. Who's going to bag that night stay for two people at the Burrendale? Well, it's Holly from Cookstown. Let's hear what Holly needs a wee break from.
2: I need a night away because I am sick of worrying. Did I pack the thing for my kids in the car that they're going to need, that they're going to cry because I forgot to pack it? Did I send that email in work that I was supposed to send? Did I forget to take the mince out of the freezer so that I can make bolognese tonight? Did I brush my teeth this morning? And if I didn't brush my teeth, oh no, my breath. It just worries, just general worries and stress. It'd be nice to switch that off for a night, get the babysitter sorted, just go away, me and him, just enjoy ourselves and just be carefree for a night. You know that carefree feeling when the responsibilities were down to like one or two, and even then it wasn't that big a responsibility. Just sick of worrying and responsibilities. Just for one evening, it'd be nice to just chill.
1: Holly, do me a favour, love. Take a deep breath. It's okay. You've won yourself that night stay, and my goodness, does it sound like you need it. I hear you. I'm always worrying and stressing about something, but you can switch that off for the night as you enjoy a lovely night stay at the Burrendale. So well done, you. Thanks so much to everyone who entered, and we're continuing this competition all week. So don't fear if you didn't win today. Just come back and try again tomorrow. See

0: Justin Bieber, baby, playing here on Q Radio. As I said, congratulations to Holly, who bagged that night stay at the Burren Deal. More stays to give away the rest of this week. But here next, we're going to hear from Miss Sabrina Carpenter.
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1: That's the last one for me for today. Thanks so much for your company this afternoon. And don't forget, tomorrow we'll be continuing our Barndale winning week. 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
7: From the Q Radio newsroom at 4 o'clock, I'm Linda Bryans. These are your top stories this afternoon. The Secretary of State's been meeting the Stormont parties today. He's pushing the executive to agree a budget. Ministers argue, though, that they need more money from Westminster. In the Assembly, the opposition leader Matthew O'Toole accused the executive office of dodging responsibility. But Deputy First Minister Emma Littlepengelly accused him of not understanding the process.
8: If we set a budget which is short £1 billion this year, the immediate result of that is an accounting officer could not sign off on anything further within those budgets. Immediately be out there cutting, cutting, cutting in year. We can only deliver with the right funding. That is the message that we have given to the Secretary of State today.
7: A man in his 30s is recovering in hospital with serious injuries following a vicious attack in Omagh. Police believe he may have been abducted and brutally assaulted by a number of people with iron bars before being thrown out of a moving car. He was found last night lying on the Culvercullion Road in Gorchan, and a vehicle found nearby may be connected to the incident. Germany's Chancellor says he's deeply shocked by the hard right sweeping to a near outright majority in a state election. Friedrich Merz is warning the AfD's surge in popularity will have international impact. And back home, two historic cannon are back in Carrickfergus Castle following restoration work. Although the castle is a 12th century Norman structure, the cannon are believed to have been installed in the 1700s. The British Rosencrown 6-pounders were lifted by crane over the walls this morning and are part of wider conservation works at the attraction. Those are the headlines at 4. Nuala's got more of your local stories next.
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7: 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And there's still time to have your say on potential changes to public transport and fare discount schemes. 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
7: Belgium's Football Association says questions remain unanswered over why the USA striker Folarin Balogun was allowed to play against them at the World Cup. He had a one-game ban suspended by FIFA after Donald Trump and White House officials lobbied the governing body. The Belgian FA have asked for the issue to be discussed at next month's FIFA Council, and they've also confirmed they won't support Gianni Infantino's bid for another term as FIFA president. And Epsom Derby winner Christmas Day has been confirmed to race in the St. Ledger at Doncaster on Saturday. He's aiming to become the first horse since Reference Point in 1987 to win both classic races. The colt is one of five horses named by trainer Aidan O'Brien. That's your news and sport just after four on Q Radio. I'm Linda Barnes. I'll have an update at 5 o'clock.
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12: Well, this evening there's going to be a mixture of clear spells, some scattered showers. Tonight's overnight low, 11 degrees. Good afternoon, happy Monday. Did your little darling start school today? Was there tears? Oh no.
13: Your hits.
12: It's Abe. Here we are.

Alex Warren. There's Fever Dream. Good afternoon, it's Q Radio. I'm coming home. Happy Mondays. It's gone 10 minutes past 4 o'clock. Hopefully you're well. How was your weekend? Did it go smooth? Did you celebrate anything? I had somebody on yesterday, I think is from memory, his name was Darren. Darren McConville celebrated a big birthday. It was his 50th. Boy, were his family spoiling him. If you're listening, Darren, hopefully the celebrations went well yesterday and will continue. At the top of the show, I had mentioned, did your little Darlene start school today? And Lorna got in touch. Lorna said, Abe, my daughter Evie started primary school this morning. Cried for half an hour. Not her, me. I know it's emotional, Lorna, isn't it? So most, I remember, that's been a long time, but I remember it vividly. Get in touch if your son or your daughter did start either primary school or secondary school or maybe nursery school even. Having to pack them off, send them off. Some parents cry. Some people are ecstatically happy. Tell the truth, is that you? Get in touch with me, 0772-687-001. I'd love to hear from you. And your weekend wins will do those too.

0: There's Rihanna and Only Girl in the World. So back to school, of course, everybody. Well, more or less, school's all back in earnest this week. And I'm asking you, did your little darling start school? Were you emotional? Were they emotional? And quite a few people getting in touch here already. Claire said, I cried my eyes out this morning. Probably going to be the same all week this week, Claire, just saying. This one reads, Abe, I am a mature student and I started today. Good on, you haven't left your name here, but good luck, whatever you happen to be doing. And this one, I got a photograph of this little fella here. Now, look at this, right? This one reads, Abe, my little boy started preschool today. He had me awake from 2 a.m. asking, could he see his teachers? He was so excited. He had the time of his life. Buzzing, absolutely buzzing. Love it.
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0: Thanks for your message, Aisling. Looking at the traffic now, traffic in Belfast is slow on the M1 up to Blacks Road. That's Junction 3. M2 leaving at Nelson Street, Westlink towards York Street, and the M3 bridge, that's on the Sydenham Bypass. If you're travelling towards Hollywood and Bangor direction, traffic is starting to slow down there. That's all I've got. The rest of Northern Ireland, traffic is moving pretty well. Right, on the way, music to come. We got Stella Lefty, Boston. We'll play Tame Impala as well. Dracula. Still love this. And the next song you hear, such a throwback from the Backstreet Boys. Next in Q Radio.
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0: for Leanne, who are working extremely hard right now in Joseph Ray. Extremely hard, apparently. No, they are. I can vouch for that, they are. Backstreet Boys, it's Q Radio.
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0: Talking about back to school, our little darling starting back to school. Some are starting school for the very first time. I know Holly's in Cookstown. She writes, "Abe, I was on the verge of tears when my daughter started primary school today, but she was so excited. And her dad and I, we held hands. As we walked away from the drop-off, which was a big help." I see what you mean. Her dad and I held hands walking away, which was a big help. And this one reads, listen to this. Abe, honestly, I thought that I was a tough nut to crack. As I waved my daughter goodbye in P1 15 years ago, not a teardrop in sight. Then, at her P7 leaving show, I sniffled and cried an absolute river. I surprised myself. In a couple of weeks, she's going to be starting a new chapter at Queen's University. Wow. Time flies, doesn't it? It absolutely does. Got a full roundup of the traffic and travel coming up shortly, but I just got an update. There's a broken down vehicle lane, junction 3 on the right hand lane, as far as I know here. So be mindful of that. If you're coming off the motorway junction 3, there's a broken down vehicle. It's going to cause some delays for you. Yeah, we're going to play Things That Make You Go, the first one of the week, very soon. Oh.

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0: Right, maybe you're working hard, semi-hard, like Sean and Leanne, and maybe you want to call me and play him a little game. Now is the time to do that. Lift the phone and call 02890-236-967. Name as many things as you can within 60 seconds, all starting with the same letter. Mairead was our champion last week. Mairead, well done. She scored 11. Yeah, it was 11. Putting her top of the leaderboard and getting the Q Radio things to make you go, mug. Call me now if you want to play today. The number once again.
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2: Things that make you go,
0: Not sure why I went all country on you there. Martina's on the phone, and Martine, get this, is in Sunny Salou right now. Martine, who are you with in Sunny Salou?
3: My daughter, Clina.
0: When did you arrive?
3: On Wednesday. We'll go home on Wednesday coming.
0: And is the weather nice?
3: It is. It's lovely. Too warm.
0: Oh, don't be saying that. Nice. Never too warm, Martine. Never too warm. Good on you.
3: It is here compared to Belfast.
0: Yeah, well, that's true. That's very true. Okay, well, listen, we'd love you to play today from Sunny Salou, our little game. Name as many things as you can in 1 minute that all start with the same letter, okay?
3: Okay.
0: Don't repeat a word. If you want to pass, say pass. We'll move on. No.
3: Okay.
0: Your letter today, you've got P today. Well, P for pink. Okay, perfect. P is your letter, Martine. 60 seconds are on the clock. Are you ready for this?
3: Yes.
0: All right, here we go. A singer, female singer.
3: Pink.
0: Something you would not put in the microwave.
3: Pass.
0: Something orange.
3: An orange.
0: Place in Australia.
3: Paris.
0: Something you're going to do in Salou.
3: And
0: something you should never do.
3: Pass.
0: A word to describe your daughter.
3: Perfect.
0: A Madonna song.
3: Pass.
0: Something men love.
3: Ready.
0: A reason you might get arrested.
3: Pass.
0: And something you might serve with fish and chips.
3: Peas.
0: Something colourful.
3: Peach.
0: What's colourful?
3: Peach.
0: Peach.
3: A peach.
0: A peach, yeah. A peach is colourful. Peach. Okay. I was thinking more parrot. But the peach, okay, I see where you're coming from. Okay, okay. Martine, how did you find that?
3: Hard. And I do it every day when I'm listening to radio station.
0: Something orange. You said orange.
3: Yeah, I know.
0: Now you're
3: and
0: not,
3: she says to me, it's pee.
0: Now you're not under pressure. And I could hear her. What would you have said for that?
3: Still, I don't know.
0: Okay, we'll throw it out today. We'll throw it out. Okay, let's count them up at the end of your 60 seconds. You've scored 6. So it's not a bad score at all, Martine.
3: 6.
0: Not a bad score.
3: Yep, I thought about 3.
0: You're on the leaderboard. So stay tuned the rest of this week in Sunny Salou to see if anybody's going to beat your score, okay?
3: Yes, brilliant, Dave. Thank you.
0: All right. Have a great holiday. Take care.
3: Take care. Thank you. Bye-bye.
0: Bye-bye. So there she goes. There's Martine scoring 6. So, yeah, the one that we'll throw out to you today, what do you think I've got written down here? Something orange that begins with P. There's definitely an emoji for this one. 07702-687-001. What would you have said?
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0: Now, broken down vehicle, this is on the off slip of Junction 3. That's the Blacks Road off slip, we're being told. M2 leaving at Nelson Street, traffic is slow. The West Link towards York Street and the M3 Lygon Bridge, that's onto the Sydenham Bypass if you're travelling towards Hollywood and Bangor. Across Derry, Londonderry at the minute, the traffic is moving pretty well. A wee bit of traffic on the Clooney Road, but that's all. That's all. If you come up across anything else, the Q Radio travel line number is 9890-110. It's 4:45 now, coming up before your news at 5 o'clock. Music from Pink. Got some Carly Rae Jepsen next as well.
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0: Tom Grennan. It is Q Radio. Of course it's Q Radio. If you finish work at 5 o'clock, you have 9 minutes, 50 seconds to go. Not long. We had girls from, they were listening from Salou. Martina and her daughter in sunny Salou right now. I give them P as their letter today and ask them for something orange that begins with P. Now, lots of weird and wonderful answers coming in here. President Trump. Would you have accepted that? Well, yeah, maybe, probably, to be honest with you. Paint. Would you have accepted paint? Yeah, orange paint. Not what I'd written down here. Martina and Yuri, you match what I'd written down here. Margaret and Laura sitting on the balcony in Turkey. You match what I'd written down. Lorraine and Gavin also in Salou. You match what I'd written down as well. Peach was a popular answer. Jane, thanks for that. Linda as well. A couple of voice notes on this matching what I'd written down.
1: Something orange beginning with P, and they're already starting to sell these in the shop, is a pumpkin.
0: Correct. That's what I had written down. Who's this?
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0: It's a match.
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0: Carly Rae Jepsen on Q Radio. Call Me Maybe. Hey, Q Radio Drive. For something orange beginning with P, that's what I threw out to you today, playing things that make you go, hmm. And Jenny and Kate, thanks for your message. Paprika. There's a good answer. Very good answer, actually. We were talking about back to school, our little darling starting back to school. Maybe your son or your daughter just started P1 or first year, maybe first day of uni today. And it does get quite emotional. For some, not all, everybody, but for some. But Jane had sent me this through, and whenever you think about this, this is my 30th year of doing school runs, and I still have another to go. Like, that's a lot of school runs, right? That's a lot of school runs. I'm going to flip this, right? There's something this year, for the first time in literally 20 years, I don't have to do. And I'm not going to tell you what it is. I'm going to give you a clue, right? I hate this job. It's a back to school job. I've done this. Nobody else in my family will do it. Nobody. I'm the only one that would do it. I can't stand it. I'm quite good at it, even if I say so myself. I take pride in it, even though I hate doing it. And this is the first year, right? The first year in 20 years that I haven't had to do this. Love it. What do you think it is? Have you any idea what it is? And maybe you hate this job like me. Some people find it therapeutic. What's that all about? What? Like, don't know. No idea. We got your very latest news with Linda, but get in touch with me. 07702-687-001.
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9: 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I'm Linda Bryans. These are your top stories this evening. The Secretary of State's been meeting stormont parties today. He's pushing the executive to agree a budget. Ministers argue they need more money from Westminster. In the Assembly, the opposition leader Matthew O'Toole accused the Executive Office of dodging responsibility. But Deputy First Minister Emma Little-Pengelly accused him of not understanding the process.
10: If we set a budget which is short £1 billion this year, the immediate result of that is an accounting officer could not sign off on anything further within those budgets. Immediately be out there cutting in year. We can only deliver with the right funding. That is the message that we have given to the Secretary of State today.
9: A man in his 30s is recovering in hospital with serious injuries following a vicious attack in Omagh. Police believe he may have been abducted and brutally assaulted by a number of people with iron bars before being thrown out of a moving car. He was found last night lying on the Culvercullion Road in Gorchan. A vehicle which was found on fire nearby may be connected to the incident. The organiser of an anti-migrant protest in Kent on Saturday says there was no violence from his group towards police. Danny Tomo's been speaking from Portsmouth, where a similar demonstration saw some officers injured after 140 people were brought ashore from an RNLI Channel rescue boat.
11: The men in this country, they're standing up for their women and children. What happened here last night was controlled. Okay, the men of this country were here to send a message that something more needs to happen than words.
12: Smashed up some police vehicles.
11: No, that was nothing to do with us.
9: And back home, two people were rescued on the north coast yesterday in separate incidents. In the first, a bodyboarder was caught in a flash rip current on the East Strand at Port Rush. Later, a walker who'd slipped and fallen onto loose rocks became trapped in a cave at White Rocks. Both people were brought safely back to shore by the RNLI. That's your headline news at 5. Neil's got more of your local news next.
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13: 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And there's still time to have your say on potential changes to public transport and fare discount schemes. 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
9: Tyson Fury says he's looking at alternative opponents despite being contracted to face Anthony Joshua in a blockbuster all-British showdown. The fight's yet to be officially announced amid ongoing discussions over whether it should take place in the UK or the US. Fury suggested that Joshua is delaying the deal and he's even called out Alexander Usyk. A boxing commentator Adam Smith says he thinks the bout will eventually take place.
16: I'm sure that Eddie and Anthony are trying to get everything they want. If it has to be in America, they've got to get paid more money, they've got to have a, because the contract says it's going to happen in the UK, which is right, it should happen in London. However, it's better happening than not happening at all.
9: And Belgium's Football Association says questions remain unanswered over why USA striker Florent Balogun was allowed to play against them in the World Cup. He had a one-game ban suspended by FIFA after Donald Trump and White House officials lobbied the governing body. The Belgian FA have asked for the issue to be discussed at next month's FIFA Council, and they've also confirmed they won't support Gianni Infantino's bid for another term as FIFA president. That's your news and sport on Q Radio at 5:05. I'm Linda Bryans. I'll be back with Abe for headlines at 5:30.
0: Thanks, Linda.
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0: We'll expect some showers as we go through Monday evening. Tonight's overnight low will be at around 11. Your max temperature for tomorrow, Tuesday, 17.

0: your heads, your throw box. It's Q Radio Drive, just gone 10 past 5. I'm coming home. And we're talking about a job, and this is the first year. I just had a moment of realization just before 5 o'clock. This is the first year that I don't have to do a particular job, a certain job, a back-to-school job. And I hate doing this job. Detest it. I am quite good at it, admittedly. But I hate doing it nevertheless. And lots of people trying to guess what I'm talking about. Is it ironing uniforms? Katie, he's just home from New York City. Hope you had a good time, Katie. It's not ironing uniforms, no. It's not making the lunches. And it's not doing a school tie. There's Tanya. Good answer, but no. Jane, you guessed what I'd written, what I am talking about. Christina. Davey as well on his way home from work. And Mairead is on the phone. Mairead, happy Monday.
1: I'm very good. A very happy Monday to yourself as well.
0: You guessed what I hate doing that I've done for 20 years. This is the first year, Mairead, I haven't had to do this. And I'm over the moon. I'm ecstatically happy at the prospect of not having to do this. But you love this job.
1: You are never going to believe this, Abe, because I was thinking about it. Me and you have had this conversation before.
0: Have we?
1: Yep. Didn't you used to do the morning show or the mid-morning show?
0: Mid-morning, that's right.
1: That's a long time ago
0: because I've done the afternoon since that. But yeah, that was a long time ago. And yep, I was doing it. And there was so much. I got four kids. Okay, Mairead. So you imagine, do you imagine the amount that you have to do?
1: Oh, I would literally be in my element.
0: Mairead, tell everybody.
1: Tell
0: everybody what we're talking about.
1: Back in books. Weirdly enough, my wee granddaughter was up earlier on today and I was saying to her, Aideen, have you any books? And she goes, yeah, Grammy, I have. But she goes, Mummy, it's back them all. I was fuming. I was literally fuming.
0: Oh my God, were you?
1: Yeah.
0: So you're
1: because I have...
0: Your daughter obviously
1: takes
0: after
1: you. I have the
0: you.
1: Kids. Sean doesn't even like back and books.
0: No.
1: That's the worst of it. But every day when the grandkids come home, I'm like, well, kids, if you have any books, like, Granny will back them for you. Even goes out and buys lovely paper to back their books.
0: Really? Now, that's attention to detail. That's going over and above. Well, do you know what I would do if I was your kids? I would just happily land up to your house with a handful of books and say, there you go,
1: definitely.
0: Knock yourself out. I would even buy the sellotape and the paper and everything.
1: I would be in my element. I could sit for hours, days.
0: You
1: just
0: find
1: quite
0: it therapeutic.
1: Happily back in I could do every child in country's books.
0: There you go. If you're listening to this, send your books to Mairead. She'll sort you out. Mairead, listen, great to speak to you again, all right?
1: And you too, Ian. Take care.
0: See ya. Bye-bye.
1: All right, bye.

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1: Right, I need you to settle a wee situation for me, a little argument, let's say. I'm pretty confident that I know which song is going to be picked as today's Traffic Jam, the song that's going to get the most votes. I'm pretty confident that somebody stood not too far from me thinks I'm completely wrong and out of my tree. But we'll see. Which one of these songs would you like as our Traffic Jam today?

0: So there's the first one from Primal Scream. Moving on up. If you want this, I need the word moving. No G. WhatsApp me the word moving to 07702-687-001. Steps. Deeper Shade of Blue. I just need the word blue if you want to hear Steps today, right? You're so far. The votes are flying in already. But here, hang on, there's one more song. Hold me in your arms. Lasgo something. 'Cause I need you so. If you want to hear this, I just need the word something. So one of those songs is going to be declared the champion. It's going to get the most votes, but which song will it be? Is it going to be Moving, Blue, or something? WhatsApp 07702-687-001. Do it now. 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
0: Derry, Londonderry, the Clooney Road, still a bit of traffic there, nothing major. Belfast, M1 out of town, this is coming up to the Blacks Road Junction. There was a broken down vehicle earlier on. I'm not sure if it has been cleared. It might still be there causing delays just on the off slip. M2 leaving at Nelson Street, traffic is slow. The West Link, and that's toward D Street. M3 Lagan Bridge under the Sydenham Bypass. And finally, for now, the Upper Knock Breeder Road and the Beaver... Beaver Dual Carriageway is also slow. That's towards the Sainfield Road. That's all I've got. You are up to date now. Still to come, we've got music from Olivia Dean. We've got the Scissor Sisters as well. And the next song that you hear is Take That to Coming to Belfast next year. Have you got your ticket yet?
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It's Q Radio, and take that, Lulu. We are counting the votes here so far. We haven't closed the voting lines just yet for the traffic jam. One of these songs will be voted as our traffic jam for today. Primal Scream, moving on up. Quite a few votes for this. If you want to hear this, I need the word move.

OG. What's up, me the word moving? Steps, deeper shade of blue. I just need the word blue if you want this song. And Lasgo, something. I need the word something if you want to hear this song. 07702-687-001. We're going to get our very latest news headlines from Linda after Scissor Sisters. Then we'll play the traffic jam.

0: the Scissor Sisters. Just gone 5:30 and Linda's here with the headlines. Good evening, Linda.
1: Good evening, Abel. Tonight in the news, the Secretary of State's been at Stormont today's first visit there. He's been meeting the parties and he's pushing them to the executive to agree a budget. Ministers are arguing they need more money from Westminster and the executive reckons they're £1 billion light of what they actually need. It was the MLA's first day back at Stormont after their summer recess. Elsewhere today, a man in his 30s is recovering in hospital. He suffered a vicious attack in Omagh. Police think that he may have been abducted and beaten before being thrown out of a moving car. He was found lying last night on the Culvercullion Road in Gorton. Some international news. So the talk internationally today, the German Chancellor is warning about the far-right regional victory in the state of Saxony-Anhalt. He says it's going to have an international impact. Frederick Merz says he's deeply shocked by the AfD's result and he claims it's going to change the whole of Germany. Preparations are underway for the US President to visit Ireland this weekend. He's going to be taking part in political meetings in Dublin. He'll also go to Doonbeg, his golf resort, and the Irish Open is happening. There's some speculation that he may present the winner with the trophy on Sunday evening.
0: That would be interesting.
1: Wouldn't it? Uh-huh. Yeah, yeah. Anyway, I'm going to finish with another one about Donald Trump because he's not... Do you know all this talk recently? He... took a marker and scribbled out Lake Ontario and wrote Lake America.
0: Yeah, I've seen that.
1: And the Gulf of Mexico is now the Gulf of America, according to him.
0: New Mexico is New America.
1: New Mexico is now New America. He's put this post on Truth Social showing a drawing of the southwestern state with the word Mexico crossed out and America inserted below. So make of that what you will, but I'll be back with the news in full.
0: Mr. Trump never fails to
1: entertain.
0: And entertain, absolutely, absolutely. Yeah, we were talking earlier on. Now, I know your boys are all grown up now and fine young men, but we were talking about back to school, right?
1: Oh, yeah.
0: And a certain job that I hated whenever our kids started back to school, and it was backing books, right? Remember, you used to have to, your kids' books had to be backed, and used to do it in wallpaper years and years ago.
1: Do you remember that? Wallpaper, thick wallpaper, wood chip on your exercise books.
0: Wood chip, now that is going back, Linda.
1: That was an indication of what kind of what your house was like inside.
0: Absolutely, that's so true. But I was saying I hated it. I detested it.
1: Horrible.
0: And we had a lady on Maria, and she loves it.
1: Like
0: she finds it so therapeutic.
1: What's the matter with her? She would look like it'd be a little business. You know what I mean? I bet she'd make a fortune doing that for other parents.
0: That's what I said.
1: Yeah. Well, I'm way past that now, thankfully.
0: Yeah. Way past me. And so, 20 years. This year is the first year in 20 years I haven't had to do it.
1: No way.
0: Colleen won't do it. She hates it. And I do take pride in doing it. I think I'm quite good at it, but I hate it.
1: You're taking that far too seriously, Abe. You really are. Anyway, you'll not get any more practice now unless maybe grandchildren come along. That could be your wee job.
0: Well, I'm sure they will, but not just yet, Linda. Not just yet.
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0: It's a landslide victory today for the Traffic Jam. It wasn't Steps. It wasn't even Primal Scream. Getting over almost 90% of the votes, believe it or not.

0: J-Loam and On The Floor. It's Q Radio, it's Abe. We're talking about back to school and back in books more specifically. A job I hate, don't have to do it anymore. After 20 years, I never have to back another book. Well, never say never, I suppose. But this one from Cheryl said, Abe, back in books. Oh, Charlie, my Charlie, age 10, came to me this morning saying he needed his books back for school. We've recently moved house and have no idea where anything is. But I found a football sticker book, pulled out a few pages and made some makeshift backing paper. Charlie is all chuffed and everybody's happy. See, that's what I'm talking about. There's Cheryl and Charlie. Thanks for your message.
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0: Traffic still slow at Belfast, Upper Knockbreeder Road and Beaver Dual Carriageway. That's towards the Sainfield Road. M3 Legged Bridge onto the Sydenham Bypass. West Link towards Broadway. In fact, West Link slow in both directions at the minute. M2 leaving at Nelson Street and the M1 towards Junction 3. That's the Blacks Road. And that's all I've got really. Derry, London, Derry. Traffic is moving well. Still across the city. Oma, Enniskillen and Uri. All good. Our Q Radio travel number is 9089 0110 if you do happen to come across anything else. Now, music still to come. We got The Weeknd, Can't Feel My Face. Girls Aloud is on the way in the next 10 minutes. And Harry Styles. Oh, and we're going to play 3-2-1 next.
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0: There's The Weeknd. Can't Feel My Face is Q Radio, right? 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
0: And somebody put it perfectly on Thursday. This is the game that you love to hate. You're either really good at it or you're just rubbish at it. There's no in between. 3 songs, 2 seconds, 1 act. So all you've got to do is tell me the act, the name of the act. Put your name on the message as well. We do need your name on this one. And tell me who you think it might be. So, and I don't care how maybe off the mark you think you are, you just might be correct. So here you go. 3 songs, 2 seconds, 1 act. Who is this? Just let that sink in there for every second. Any idea? Double points for the first person with the correct answer. That's why we need your name. First person is Ryan from Downpatrick. Ryan, good on you. Double points for you. Hot on your heels is David from Doak. Well done to you, David. And Anne in New York. Anne's typing here. Hang on, what's Anne saying? Where's it going? Oh, there you are. Anne thinks it might be... Oh, hang on. Anne hasn't even given me a guess. Oh, yeah, Anne's got it correct as well. Anne, well done to you. Who do you think it is? 077-02-687-001. Any idea at all? Have a guess. Go. Oh, by the way, bonjour. Anne's not in New York at the minute. She's in Paris. With Frenchie.

0: We're playing 3-2-1, and you can answer this in an emoji this evening. There's a clue. There's maybe a wee clue for you if you're struggling. Somebody says here, it's 100% KT Tunstall. It's telling you it's not. And listen, we played KT Tunstall earlier in the show. We played The Other Side of the World, and we generally don't do that. So, in fact, we don't do that at all. So, if we play a song from a certain artist, a band, or a singer, we don't use that song as a 3-2-1. So, there you go. It's not KT Tunstall. That's the most popular incorrect answer. Three songs, 2 seconds, one act. Can you tell me who that might be? If so, WhatsApp me to 07702-687-001, and we will get somebody on to reveal it after your very latest news.
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10: On the Q Radio newsroom at 6 o'clock. I'm Linda Bryans. These are your top stories this evening. The Secretary of State's been meeting the Stormont parties today. He's pushing the executive to agree a budget. Ministers are arguing they need more money from Westminster. In the Assembly, the opposition leader Matthew O'Toole accused the executive office of dodging responsibility. But Deputy First Minister Emma Little-Pengelly accused him of not understanding the process.
11: If we set a budget which is short £1 billion this year, the immediate result of that is an accounting officer could not sign off on anything further within those budgets. Immediately be out there cutting in year. We can only deliver with the right funding. That is the message that we have given to the Secretary of State today.
10: A man in his 30s is recovering in hospital with serious injuries following a vicious attack in Omagh. Police believe he may have been abducted and brutally assaulted by a number of people with iron bars before being thrown out of a moving car. He was found last night lying on the Culvercullion Road in Gorton. A vehicle which was found on fire nearby may be connected to the incident. An organiser observe of an anti-migrant protest has interrupted an interview to defend the wearing of masks by male demonstrators. The government has condemned what it calls thuggish behaviour as protesters clashed with officers in Portsmouth last night after 140 people arrived on a small boat. The Economy Minister has announced the closure of the ill-fated renewable heat incentive scheme. Kiva Archibald said today that MLAs had approved the final step needed to close the RHI programme. And two people were rescued in separate incidents in the north coast yesterday by the RNLI. In the first, a bodyboarder was caught in a flash rip current at the East Strand in Port Rush. Later, a walker who'd slipped and fallen on loose rocks became trapped in a cave at White Rocks. Both people were brought safely back to the shore. Those are your headlines at 5 o'clock. Nuala's got more of your local stories.
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12: 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And there's still time to have your say in potential changes to public transport and fare discount schemes. 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
10: Tyson Fury says he's looking at alternative opponents despite being contracted to face Anthony Joshua in a blockbuster all-British showdown. The fight's yet to be officially announced amid ongoing discussions over whether it should take place in the UK or the US. Fury has suggested that Joshua's delaying the deal. He's even called out Alexander Usyk. Boxing commentator Adam Smith says he thinks the bout will eventually take place.
16: I'm sure that Eddie and Anthony are trying to get everything they want. If it has to be in America, they've got to get paid more money. They've got to have a... Because the contract says it's going to happen in the UK, which is right. It should happen in London. However, it's better happening than not happening at all.
10: And the Belgium Football Association says that questions remain unanswered over why the USA striker Fuller and Balogun was allowed to play against them in the World Cup. He had a one-game ban suspended by FIFA after Donald Trump and White House officials lobbied the governing body. The Belgian FA have asked for the issue to be discussed at next month's FIFA Council, and they've also confirmed they won't support Gianni Infantino's bid for another term as FIFA president. Well, that's your news and sport on Q Radio at 6:05. I'm Linda Bryans. There'll be a national news update at 7 o'clock.
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17: Well, expect some showers this evening. Tonight's overnight low will be 11. Looking ahead to tomorrow, it's going to start off bright. Some sunny spells, but the odd heavy shower by afternoon. Top temperature tomorrow, 17.

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1: All right, let's go to the phones because Linda is on the phone. Linda, sounds like you're in the car there. Are you traveling?
2: I am indeed. I'm just dropping my daughter to football match. You going to say hi, Madeline?
3: Hi.
1: I'm Madeline. How are you? Who do you play for?
3: NSL in town.
1: All right, okay, very good. Is she good, Mum? I'm sure she is.
2: Oh, she's fantastic. She's hoping to play forward today.
1: Forward,
2: playing,
1: okay.
2: A game against Lisbon, so we're all going to cheer them on.
1: Good on you. The very best of luck. You'll have to let me know how you get on. Good. And Mum, you're playing along with 3, 2, 1, and you got it.
2: Absolutely.
1: Straight away. And I see your name coming
2: second
1: up.
2: Second time I've been on, and I've been on now. I think I'm getting really good at this.
1: You are, because your name pops up every now and again, and you did get it correct. So well done, you did get it correct.
2: I was raging because I got it straight away, and you were saying the first one in, but I was driving, so I couldn't get texting in to be the first one.
1: So frustrating.
2: Maybe next time, I'll be first.
1: Maybe next time. It's kind of a thing. People try to be the first person in. Not only do they try to get it correct, but the first person in. And it's a race.
2: Yes.
1: And 3 songs, 2 seconds, 1 act. Who is this?
2: The Red Hot Chili Peppers.
1: Yeah, of course, the Red Hot Chili Peppers. Well done. So there was 3 songs.
4: Fly away.
1: First one, the Zephyr song.
4: Zephyr.

0: scar tissue is the last one. Know it all, but close your eyes and I'll kiss you, cause with the birds I'll share. So there you go, Linda. Which one of those songs would you like to hear in full right now?
1: Going for Scar Tissue, please.
0: Good choice, good choice. What's your surname?
1: O'Neill.
0: Linda O'Neill. You now get to choose tomorrow's 3-2-1 act. So, who would you like to go with?
1: I'm going to take Madeline's advice on this. Let's think of a band.
0: Okay. Tell me I'll bleep
1: what?
0: It out. That who we're going with?
1: We are indeed.
0: Definitely Madeline?
2: Yeah.
0: Yeah, okay. That's who we're going to do tomorrow. Okay, well, stay tuned to see if anybody's going to guess correct. On a scale of 1 to 10, how difficult would you like me to make it?
1: 8. Oh.
0: Eight.
1: A challenge.
0: Okay. All right. Okay. Most people just say 10 or 11, but that's good. You're nice. All right. Well, listen.
1: I'm nicer.
0: It's great to speak to you. Good luck in the match, Madeline. And they're going to play your
1: Thank
0: song.
1: You
0: all right.
1: Much. Cheers. Bye.
0: Bye.

0: thank you very much to Linda for coming on and revealing our 3-2-1 as the Red Hot Chili Peppers. Now, we had loads of correct answers. Who got in? Who left their name? We had Ryan and Downpatrick, Anne and Francis in Paris. There's David and Doug, Anne-Marie Steele, Michelle and Ackmacloy, Ian and May Kitchens got it correct. There's Jude in Green Island, Nicholas in Uri, Tracy in Ardbow, Yvonne's in Derry, Londonderry, Leona's in Belfast, Samantha Ported Down, Chris in Pomeroy, Karen's in Lisburn, Rachel in Doncaster, Julie's in Kilkeel, so is Cecilia, Anthony's in Lisburn, Stephen's in Oma, Katie got it correct, Marcella's in Oma, Lee's in Belfast, William Taylor got it wrong actually, and Kelly in Oma. You did get it correct, well done. And another 3-2-1 courtesy of Linda tomorrow. Radio
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0: Traffic's moving much better across Northern Ireland this evening. Nothing to report, no incidents, no delays. Anything you do happen to come across, you can contact the Q Radio travel line number, which is 90 89 0 110, or you can drop a WhatsApp if it's safe to do that as well. Coming up, we've got the showbiz and entertainment, going to let you know what's happening in the world of the celebrities.
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0: Where is my husband? It's Q Radio and in for Kushla this evening. It's Tyree.
1: Hey.
0: How are you?
1: I'm really good, thanks. How are you, Abe?
0: Do you know what? I'm good, thanks for asking, Tyree. It feels like it's like been a long time from I've seen you.
1: It feels like forever. I actually think the last time that I covered Kushla was like May.
0: Well, so that was a long time ago.
1: It was a really long time ago, yeah.
0: A long time ago. And of course, you're on every Saturday.
1: Yes, every Saturday.
0: Two to six. But unfortunately, I'm not, so we really don't see each other.
1: Yeah, it's been a lifetime.
0: It's been a lifetime. So, in light of that, what's been going down?
1: What's been going down? I've been in and out of the country. I've been in Rhodes.
0: You're never here.
1: In Greece. No, I'm never here. In Spain as well, in Donegal. But yeah, holiday in Rhodes was probably the highlight of the last couple of months.
0: I was in Rhodes for the first time this year. We were there in June as part of the cruise, and Rhodes was one of the stops. Rhodes is stunning.
1: Oh, so gorgeous. The food was amazing too. I was there for a week and we rented out our own Airbnb.
0: Yeah.
1: It had a hot tub on the balcony. We were overlooking the sea. Oh, it was class.
0: Sounds gorgeous. And who were you there with?
1: My boyfriend. It was our first holiday.
0: What? And everything went smooth? Everything went good?
1: Was 100%. No good. Fights whatsoever.
0: Not one.
1: Not one. No, it was great.
0: He didn't fall out with you over you getting taken too long to get ready?
1: No, because while I was getting ready, he was out in the hot tub drinking beer.
0: He was living his best life.
1: He just wanted to get a tan.
0: Serious? And did he achieve that? Did he get a tan?
1: Oh yeah, he tans really, really easily. So
0: what's his name?
1: Matthew.
0: Okay. So see, that's good that you just didn't fight, because you can be with somebody for a certain length of time. Mm-hmm. You don't live together, right?
1: No.
0: So going away on holiday is the first real test of a relationship, isn't it?
1: Yeah, like a full 7 days together. It ended up being like 10 days though, because I stayed at his house. But we don't really seem to fight, which is a positive.
0: That is a positive.
1: That's good. Yeah.
0: I remember going on holiday years ago, many years ago, BC, before Colleen, right?
1: Okay.
0: We fought. The certain person that I went on holiday with, we fought the whole time.
1: And you're in a different country. You can't get away from them.
0: You're stuck with them. And I'm not joking when I say it was all pitch and no sign for like 3 days at least.
1: Better
0: bad.
1: You than me.
0: It was bad.
1: Glad I wasn't there.
0: But I'm glad everything went swimmingly. Good. And you're on the show this evening. You're going to be doing the top 7 at 7, of course.
1: Yes, top 7 at 7. It's looking good so far.
0: Uh-huh. Yeah, excited. Some great tracks.
1: Yeah.
0: Out at the minute, isn't there? Mm-hmm. Okay. Well, listen, great to see you.
1: You too, Abe.
0: Thanks for popping in to see me. We're going to get the showbiz and entertainment coming up shortly. First, Lenny Marlin. 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

0: from right here in Northern Ireland and around the world.
1: Well, Noel Gallagher's making the showbiz today because he got all teary and emotional. It was the premiere of their documentary, and whenever it finished, he was very, very emotional. He and brother Liam, and they even were seen joking and laughing together on the red carpet. It was actually really good to see, really nice to see. It really was. But rumours are that they're going to be doing a European and North American tour. So if you didn't get, if you weren't lucky enough to get tickets last year to go and see Oasis, never say never. You might be able to catch the boys soon, maybe next year. Tomorrow night it's the NTAs, and Joel Dommett, he's going to be your host once again. The National Television Awards, that is. That's going to be on your tellies. You can get that on UTV. What else do we have here? Slow Horses, it's coming back again. I love Slow Horses. Gary Oldman at his very, very best. And talking of comebacks, the Inbetweeners movie has been confirmed. This has been in talks now for quite some time, but if you were a fan of the Inbetweeners back in the day, they're bringing back the Inbetweeners. The boys are going to be back on our screens, the big screen, very, very soon.
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1: And there's Ed Sheeran's Shivers, and one final traffic update for you, and just to refresh to make sure nothing is changing. Nope, no incidents, no delays, no collisions, no breakdowns, which is always good. You are up to date. Don't forget, tomorrow morning, Amy will be back with Connor and Andrew. She will always keep you up to date on the traffic and travel across Northern Ireland. Still to come, Mary J. Blige and Joel Corey.
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9: From the Sky News Centre at 7, a handful of police officers were injured and vehicles damaged during a standoff with masked anti-migration protesters in Portsmouth last night. Attempts were made to stop around 120 people who'd arrived on a small boat being driven away from the city in coaches. The government's condemned what it calls thuggish behaviour. Right-wing activist Danny Tomo, who organised the demonstration, interrupted an interview earlier with Reform UK's Zia Youssef.
10: His Majesty's Navy, yes, it's been under-invested in by successive governments, but the idea that it can't stop unarmed men in dinghies is clearly for the birds.
11: Right, Zia, my name's Danny Tomo, as you know who I am.
12: We're not looking to intimidate anyone. Well, let me start by firstly explaining to you why the men are wearing masks.
9: An investigation has been launched after a three-month-old baby girl died while camping with family in Staffordshire. Four people have been arrested on suspicion of murder following the incident on Saturday in Woodland in Great Whirley. Downing Street says the Prime Minister has spoken to Donald Trump on the phone and agreed to continue working towards a ceasefire in Ukraine. We're told they also talked about the conflict in the Middle East. The Work and Pensions Secretary has promised the government will do all it can to ensure Jaguar Land Rover remains committed to the UK after it confirmed 4,000 job losses. They'll mostly affect British operations over the next 2 years. Downing Street has again insisted it won't consider bailing out JLR, but Pat McFadden admits it's a worrying time for workers.
13: This is a hugely important and successful British company. The announcement of the job losses are, of course, deeply concerning. This company, like others around the world, is facing significant global headwinds.
9: The street near Glasgow has been evacuated because of a burst gas main. People are being asked to avoid Eastwood Park in Giffnock. And the King says the Duke and Duchess of Sussex will remain private citizens and not working royals. A letter to government clarifies Harry and Meghan's status. That's the latest. I'm Nick Qureshi.
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14: Clear spells and a few showers this evening. Tomorrow morning is looking windy with showers, but the low for tonight is 11 degrees.
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Evening, you're listening to Q Radio. We are playing your hits and throwbacks. Big thank you to Abe, who was on before me, keeping you company on your drive home. It's Tyree with you right now, counting down your top seven at seven, the biggest streamed and downloaded songs of today. Of course, I'm in for Kushla for the next three nights, and we're kicking off your Monday night with a brand new chart rundown. And at seven, Hugel, Moving to the Sun. A huge summer 2026 tune. And at number six, as we just heard, it's Animal from a girl group that are honestly just going from strength to strength. It's Cat's Eye. The question is, will we have the same number one tonight as we did from Thursday night, which was Boston from Stella Lefty? Now, a lot can happen in a couple of days, so stick with us and find out as we continue our countdown.

0: Taylor Swift, currently sitting at number 4 tonight. I knew it, I knew you. Also in our countdown, Ariana Grande, Hate That I Made You Love Me.
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0: It's nearly time to reveal what the top 3 is looking like. We've got Q's future hit on the way too. Stay there, it's all coming up in 5.
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0: She has Grid Expectations tonight, sitting at number 3 at Sienna Spyro. She also put a really stripped back version of her singing that song on her social media. And I have to say, I did not recognize her without her big signature retro look. The big hair, the winged eyeliner. She's just completely stripped back, but it was still so, so good. It's Q Radio. This is the Top 7 at 7 with Tyree. I'm filling in for Kushla tonight. If you've just tuned in, don't worry. Still time to find out what our number one is tonight. But before we get into that, I have some new music to play for you. Q Radio.
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0: Just stop whatever you're doing right now and take this one in. If you're in love or you're actively hunting for that perfect first wedding dance song, then this one is going to hit you right in the chest. Brand new from Oren Murphy. This is called My Vow.

0: 2 with Dia Dia. Of course, one of those songs for the FIFA World Cup this year. All right, you know what time it is. Before we reveal who's made it to number one, let's take a quick recap of what we've played through so far.
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0: Turn up the heat because we're moving to the sun with Hugel tonight.
1: 6.
0: These girls are unstoppable. Cat's Eye are making the noise with Animal.
1: 5.
0: We don't hate the fact she's in the charts this evening. It's Ariana Grande.
1: 4.
0: Coming in at 4, no surprise here. I Knew It, I Knew You from Miss Taylor.
1: 3.
0: It's Sienna Spyro bringing all those huge emotions to the top 3.
1: 2.
0: Her Hips Don't Lie, but tonight it's Dia Dia taking Shakira to second place.
1: Number 1.
0: And number 1, I cannot believe she's done it again. It's Boston from Stella Lefty.

0: From Thursday's chart rundown for Stella Lefty, Boston stays at number one. That is officially the biggest and most streamed song of today. Now make sure you tune in tomorrow night. I'll be taking you through another chart rundown. Next up though, let's get into some of your favourite hits and throwbacks.
1: Just 40 minutes from Belfast, at the foot of the Mourns, the recently upgraded Burndale Hotel, Country Club and Spa Newcastle is the ideal location to relax and unwind. 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

have to say, I am obsessed with that song. That has to be the best one that he has brought out. Somber, My Body Isn't Ready, playing on cue. And if you haven't heard the massive news yet, where have you been? He is taking over Ormo Park next year to headline Belsonic. 17th of June. Tickets are already on sale on Ticketmaster. That is going to be a mega gig. I'm already looking forward to next year. I mean, the festival lineup is looking insane. And of course, we have to go from one brand new huge track to a little bit of a throwback right now. And these guys are on my bucket list. I need to see them. It's Maroon 5. She Will Be Loved.

0: getting into our one to watch of the week, and of course some Destiny's Child as well.
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8: From Sky News Centre at 8. The organiser of an anti-migrant protest in Portsmouth last night defending the wearing of balaclavas, claiming no one wants to be labelled far right. Masked men tried to stop people leaving on coaches after they'd arrived in the city on a small boat. Some police officers were hurt and vehicles damaged. Shadow Home Secretary Chris Philp has condemned the violence.
9: The right to protest is a fundamental part of our democracy. But the right to protest should never be violently exercised, and it should never cause serious disruption to other people. I'm sure all of us would equally condemn any form of protest where those guidelines are abused.
8: The government's confirmed 120 migrants were brought ashore and processed later in Kent. Four people have been questioned on suspicion of the murder of a three-month-old girl while camping. Emergency services were called to Woodland in Staffordshire on Saturday. Downing Street admits the loss of 4,000 jobs at Jaguar Land Rover over the next 2 years is concerning. The carmaker is looking to save £1.7 billion, but won't get a taxpayer bailout. Andy Burnham has spoken to President Trump about the war in Ukraine. Number 10 says the leaders agreed the need to continue working towards a ceasefire that prevented more loss of life. The creator of a new Oasis documentary says Noel Gallagher wasn't expecting the tidal wave of interest when the band announced their 2025 reunion tour. The brothers, who went years without speaking, appear to have teased gigs next year too. Peaky Blinders writer Stephen Knight's Don't Look Back in Anger, which is having its UK premiere tonight, documents their return.
10: We put cameras into the rehearsal room that were fixed, not hidden, because if we hid them, that would look like we'd sort of been deceptive. So they don't move, they don't follow you, they're just going to record what they can see. And what it meant was we saw the real thing, we saw Liam's first arrival.
8: In cinemas from Wednesday. And Kevin Peterson's rejoining England's ranks. The former batter has accepted a white ball coaching role. That's the latest. I'm Nick Qureshi.
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0: Clear spells and a few showers this evening. Tomorrow morning is looking windy with showers, but the low for tonight is 11 degrees.

7 minutes past eight. Sabrina Carpenter playing on Q Radio with When Did You Get Hot? I didn't know this, but did you know Sabrina Carpenter was an executive producer on The Muppet Show? Because she's just added another major award to her collection. She won her first Emmy of her career for The Muppet Show. Had no idea. Executive producer. There you go. She's not just a singer-songwriter. Incredible stuff. How's it going? It's Tyree with you. I'm filling in for Kushla tonight with you until 10 o'clock. And of course, this is the hour where we have our one to watch. That's coming up very, very shortly. But let's take it back over 10 years to 2015. Back to this absolute banger from Justin Bieber. It's Sorry.

0: Meghan Trainor playing on Q Radio, and now it's time for our one to watch. Every week, we spotlight one artist we think that you should get to know.
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0: This week, all eyes are on Jordan Dale from South Wales. Now, Jordan writes the kind of raw, emotional pop music that just captures the highs and lows of going after your dreams. And he blew us away with Sweet Memories, which racked up over 10,000 streams. And this new one is proof that he is just getting started. Fresh off the press, this is Empty Street.

0: One to Watch.
1: Absolutely loved that from South Wales' own Jordan Deal. Our one to watch this week, that was Empty Street. Now, if you loved that, make sure that you get it added to your playlist. And of course, we will be playing Jordan's track all this week, so make sure that you keep it cue.
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1: Your hits and throwbacks playing on Q Radio, Isle City and Fireflies. I remember whenever that came out, I think I was still in primary school, and my cousin and I just had this really strange obsession with that song where we just keep replaying the music video over and over and over again. But you know what? It's still a banger, so I'm not mad about it. We're coming up to 8:30 now, and I think this is the exact moment in the evening where your brain kind of makes its own choice. Option A, you're just accepting defeat. You climb into bed and you're scrolling on your phone for 2 hours with the TV on in the background. Or option B, you suddenly just get this urge. You get this like unearned second wind and decide to reorganize your entire wardrobe. What side are you on right now? I'm kind of on the second side. This happens to me all the time. I'm always like, oh, I need to reorganize my wardrobe, and then halfway through I really just give up and everything just kind of gets piled back in a bundle, and then I have to reorganize it the next time. It's kind of a vicious cycle. That's the way I'm going to put it. But I'd love to know what you're up to tonight. 077 027 001 is the number to WhatsApp, and I'm going to get Bastille on now.

0: You from the Jonas Brothers. Listen When Sad, playing on Q Radio. And you know what? It just occurred to me talking about TV. Quick show of hands. Has anyone watched the brand new Grand Tour over on Amazon Prime yet? Because I'd love to know what we're thinking about it. Obviously, Clarkson, Hammond and May, they're officially gone, which, to be honest, is the biggest heartbreak ever. But now we've got the Throttle House guys alongside Francis Bourgeois, which I think is how you pronounce his second name. I keep going to say Bourgeois, and that's definitely not it, but it's spelt like that. But yes, Francis, aka the train guy, kind of train enthusiast, hosts a motoring show. I mean, we did see a snippet of his love for trains in the first episode, which was, it was fun, I will say that. I haven't got past the first episode yet. Maybe I need to give it a wee bit more time, because a lot of people are saying that it's really, really good. I don't know. I think I still need some more time to process the fact that we're probably never going to get Clarkson, Hammond and May back together again. That's, I'm going to need a minute.
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0: 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Your

In my opinion, one of the best songs ever created. Justin Timberlake and Murs playing on Q Radio. Emily Sandy on the way and some Alex Warren to come. Brand new one from him. If you haven't seen, he's been doing some crazy market employees to get people to buy his album on social media. Please go and check out his TikTok if you get a chance. It's hilarious.

0: As Emily Sandé taking us up to 9 o'clock. News is on the way next, and then after nine, some David Guetta and Usher.
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9: On the Sky News Centre at 9, Hampshire police are trying to track down suspects involved in violent scenes during an anti-migrant protest in Portsmouth last night. A small number of officers were injured and patrol vehicles damaged. City authorities say migrants arrived without consultation before 120 were transferred to Kent for processing. Craig Jones helped organise the demonstration.
10: They're absolutely safe in France, every other country that they come through. Then they get on a boat and put their own lives at risk to travel 200 miles, I believe it was. From Cherbourg over to here, or 100 miles, I might be wrong. Why are they worried about what I say verbally?
9: Organisers of a similar protest in Dover on Saturday claim there was no violence towards police. An 18-year-old is among four people arrested on suspicion of murdering a three-month-old girl while camping. Police were called to Woodland in Staffordshire on Saturday. The business secretary is to meet Jaguar Land Rover's leadership team tomorrow. Britain's biggest car makers confirmed 4,000 jobs are to go over 2 years, most of them UK office roles. Officials in the US are investigating what caused an Amazon cargo plane to overshoot a runway and kill five people. Five others were seriously hurt when the Boeing hit several vehicles at Miami International Airport yesterday. Investigators will look into whether the aircraft touched down too late. This was the moment the incident was reported to air traffic control.
11: Looks like we have an aircraft overran the runway.
12: Yes, sir.
13: Planes on fire, planes on fire. Put your game faces on.
9: The King's repeated the Duke and Duchess of Sussex will remain private citizens despite their return to the UK. A letter to government clarifies Harry and Meghan's status. 800 barrels of Guinness or 70,000 pints worth are still missing in Cheshire. Police believe they have found two lorry trailers used in a theft from a depot in Runcorn over a week ago. And I'm a Celebrity is going to Canada, and Deck will host a spin-off called The Wild Frontier, where campmates will compete in pairs. That's the latest. I'm Nick Qureshi.
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0: Mostly clear spells with a few showers this evening. Tomorrow morning, looking windy with showers, and the low for tonight is 11 degrees.

Miles Smith asking if you want to dance. And honestly, after a bit of David Guetta and Usher, this studio floor has been taking an absolute beating. And honestly, I'm so glad that no one can see me right now. I hope you're good. It's Tyree with you for the final hour tonight, keeping the hits and throwbacks coming your way. And I think it's that time of the night now where we need just a classic from Neo. Oh yes, Miss Independent, a title that I fully, proudly claim for myself right up until I need something off that top shelf in the kitchen. At that point, my independence completely crumbles and I have to hunt down a chair or a taller human being to help. But we go for the chair first.

0: Now, Lizzo was asking if she's ready to be loved, but in about 10 minutes time, I'm going to be asking you a question to see if you are genuinely ready for something that is rapidly heading our way. Stay there.
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Are you excited for autumn? I know we're technically just at the very beginning of it. We're not 100% there yet, but we kind of are. And I have to say, I'm so ready for it. I am like a summer person through and through, but I had soup for lunch last week. And just now, I was going to go and get myself a hot chocolate from the coffee machine in queue, except it's broken. A bit gutted, actually, because I never use the coffee machine. But I feel ready for it, especially having soup. It's one of those moments where I just kind of thought, okay, we're getting there. I want to be on the sofa. I want the fire on. I want a massive cup of tea. I want a blanket over me. I want it to be dark outside so that I think it's acceptable to get into my pajamas right after I finish work with a good autumn movie on, you know, something like Harry Potter or Twilight. I think those two are the perfect movie franchises to stick on whenever it's raining outside. Summer is lovely, don't get me wrong. Summer 2026 has been absolutely incredible. But there's just something about that first proper autumn evening whenever you're inside and it's raining outside, you've got something warm to eat, and you're just kind of sitting there thinking to myself, you know what, yeah, this is really, really nice.

0: fun with We Are Young, ticking us up to about 23 minutes to 10. It's Tyree with you on Q Radio, keeping you company as we head into the final stretch of the night. We're playing all of your hits and throwbacks. I hope you're good, whatever you're getting up to tonight. Maybe you're working the night shift. Maybe you're just chilling at home. Maybe you're doing the dishes. Well, Georgia Taggart will be taking over from 10 o'clock tonight for your 10s at 10s. And to warm me up for that, we do have one on the way from 2013, right after Olivia Rodrigo. We're going to get her on for you next. Thank
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It's Rid from Magic playing on Q Radio. Okay, I've got a little bit of an oldie on the way from Paloma Faith. But in the meantime, let's get this absolute banger on from The Killers.

I've said it before and I'll say it again. See the era of like 2014 whenever that song came out. My favourite era of music. So, so good. Paloma Faith, Only Love Can Hurt Like This. And if you're feeling a bit like me, that kind of like 10s era was your favourite, then don't go anywhere, because from 10 o'clock tonight, Georgia Taggart will have you covered for your 10s at 10. In the meantime though, I have one final one to get on and we're gonna go for this.

0: coming up.
1: And that's the final one from me, Georgia Taggart, on the way now. She's got your 10s at 10. And of course, Breakfast Show back bright and early from 6 a.m. I'll be back tomorrow night filling in for Kushla, so I'll see you then. Have a good one.
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0: Wow Cruise and Dynamite. And just before that, we had Pitbull and Kesha and Timber kicking off this first hour of the show. It is Q Radio and it is Georgia Taggart here with you. I'm keeping you company right up until midnight and it is your 10s at 10. We're throwing it all the way back to 2010s in this first hour of the show and I've got so many good ones on the way, so stick around. Walk the Moon is coming up, but first, a track to maybe reminisce over. Here's Rudimental and Jesclyn and These Days on Q.
1: You moved on to someone new. Hope life is beautiful. You were the light for me to find my truth. I just wanna say thank you.

traveled around the world, think where you living at now. I heard you moved to Austin, got an apartment and settled down. And every once in a while, I start texting, write a paragraph, but then I delete the message. Think about you like a pastime.

Gentlemen, that is Sharp and Dance on Q Radio. Okay, it is your home of hits and throwbacks. I've got more of your 10s at 10 on the way. A track from Rihanna and Drake when rumours were that they were dating. What's My Name is coming up, but first let's do this. James Bay and Hold Back the River on Q Radio. Try.

0: Bad Gal Riri, that is Rihanna and Drake and What's My Name on Q Radio. I love this track. That song will never not remind me of the time Rihanna was rocking that red hair and then everyone and their sisters, aunties, nephew was dyeing their hair red after that. She really did set the trend of red hair. And I'm not going to lie, she looked good doing it. Okay, we've got Maroon 5 on the way next, who will be bringing a little bit of sugar as we continue our 10s at 10.
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Oli Murs and wrapped up on Q Radio. Happy Monday, Monday 7th of September, and I hope you've had a lovely Monday so far. And yeah, it's a brand new week, a fresh start. Let's make it a good one, a positive one. I am sending you all the positivity across the airwaves tonight. Okay, the script is on the way as we continue our 10 to 10, but first let's do this from Sagala and Ella Air. And maybe you came here for this reason too. Here it is. Came here for love on Q Radio.

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probably their best track. And that isn't my opinion, of course. That is The Script and Hall of Fame on Q Radio. Okay, we're going to be throwing it all the way back to 2013 with a bit of Naughty Boy and La La La. But first, let's do this, an absolute tune, and turn this one up. Avicii, Wake Me Up

0: Your hits, your throwbacks. That is Naughty Boy and Sam Smith and La La La on Q Radio. Okay, we've got another track from the 2010s to play for you next. And this one spent 65 weeks at number one on the US Hot Rock Songs chart. And that is honestly a lot longer than some relationships that, a lot of people I know have had.
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Ava Max and Sweet But Psycho on Q Radio, and maybe some of us can relate to the title of that track. Okay, it is Georgia here with you, and it is your 10s at 10. I've got your national news headlines on the way at 11, but make sure to stick around after 11. We have a track from Pink who is going to get us in our feels, one of those tracks that you just want to belt out every single lyric to. But first, back to our 10s at 10, and this one was one of the biggest hits of the 2010s, one of the biggest hits of the early 2010s. Here it is, Jessie J, Price Tag on Q.

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of that track yet? I think not. Ella Langley and Choosing Texas. Just before that was Pink and What About Us, bringing us into this next hour. And it is Georgia here with you, looking after things up until midnight. I've got all your biggest hits and throwbacks on the way. Some Mojo coming up with a little bit of Lady, Hear Me Tonight, One to Groove Along To, and some Snow Patrol featuring Kylie Minogue. But first, let's do this. And this one's quite a quirky track, and I love it. It's very much in its own lane. Turn this one up from Gotay. It's Somebody That I Used to Know on Q Radio.

So groovy. I love that track. That is Mojo and Lady Hear Me Tonight on Q Radio. Okay, happy Monday. It is officially the 7th of September, and I hope you've had a lovely Monday so far. What have you got up to today? Whatever you have got up to, I hope it's been, yeah, a good one. I've had a really chilled Monday and a very chilled weekend. I feel like over the last couple of weeks, I have been, yeah, kind of trying to be good because I'm heading away to Greece next week. So always on the lead up to my holidays, I try and stay in a wee bit more. But yeah, sometimes it doesn't work. Okay, Coldplay is on the way. But first, let's do this. Snow Patrol and Kylie Minogue. And These Alarms, it's Q Radio.

0: the world.
1: Your hits, your throwbacks. That is Coldplay and Viva La Vida on Q Radio. Such a powerful track. Okay, that one is taking us up to almost 25 past 11. It is Georgia here with you, keeping you company right up until midnight. And I've got more of your biggest hits and throwbacks on the way. And up next, I've got a proper throwback to play for you because we're going to be throwing it all the way back to 1992.
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Lewis Capaldi, that is Before You Go on Q Radio, and I am still in awe at his performance at Belfast Vital. You will know if you went to the gig a few weeks back. Lewis Capaldi was just incredible, and hearing him sing that song live in person just gives me goosebumps even thinking about it. He is such a talent. His vocals, his stage presence, and yeah, he's just hilarious. If you did go to the gig, like I said, you will know how funny he actually is. And that is why we all love Lewis Capaldi. Okay, Somber is on the way, but first let's do this. A throwback from Blue. It is All Rise on Q Radio. Turn it up.

somber. That is 12 to 12. And one of my favourite lines in a song is in this track. It is, "In a room full of people, I look for you." I just love that lyric. Genius. Okay, Q Radio on a Monday night. Georgia here with you, keeping you company right up until midnight. And I've got more of your big hits and throwbacks on the way, with a throwback from Train coming up, also some Sam Fender. But first, let's do this from Gracie Abrams. It's That's So True on

0: Throwing it all the way back to 2012 with that one. That is Train and Drive By on Q. Georgia Taggart here with you, and I am looking after things right up until midnight, which means we only have around 10 minutes left. And if you have tuned in from the house, the gym, maybe even work, wherever this evening, thank you so, so much for keeping me company. And yeah, let me soundtrack your Monday night. Sam Fenzer is on the way next, followed by an artist who, yeah, was a bit controversial back in the day.
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Miley Cyrus before she hits her controversial era, that is Party in the USA. And that one is wrapping up tonight's show on your Monday night. Georgia here with you. It's Q Radio and that is all I've got time for. Come and join me again tomorrow night for a brand new hour of Tens at 10. And don't forget to tune in with Connor, Andrew and Amy tomorrow morning from 6 with all the crack and giggles as always. And yeah, I'll leave you with one last track before I go. And this one is from Pops in Session. I love this one. Turn it up. It's her collaboration with Clean Banded, Zara Larsson on Q Radio.

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